0: Clarksburg's greatest hits, Sky 106.5. Hey, it's Alex. You know, if you're looking for a job, you know how tough it is. And with a lot of the job boards being run by artificial intelligence, it pays to learn how to kind of speak the language so you stick out from the others who are looking for work. So to test out what the AI model on one job board was looking for, Josh Milton decided to create an employment profile for his cat, Ethel. Now, Milton entered Ethel's experience, which included taking naps, stretching, and waking up my owners. And to that, the chatbot said these skills could translate in interesting ways into the workplace. Meanwhile, job experience started with being a house cat, but a promotion to going outside and catching insects and meowing at other cats, as well as routine self-care, pet control, and conflict resolution, particularly with the mean cat down the street. Now, once all the data was collected, the chatbot determined that Ethel was employable. It suggested about 6,000 jobs in the pest control industry that might be a good fit. So if you say you can't find a job, just look at Ethel. I want to employ her. I'm ready. Sky 106.5.
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8: Here's your Metro News forecast. Tonight, expect the clouds to increase with scattered thunderstorms developing. It will be warm and humid with a low of 69. Tomorrow will be overcast and humid with a few showers, escalating into a strong thunderstorm by late morning. This storm may bring heavy rainfall, hail, and strong winds. The high will reach 83. Tomorrow night will remain mostly cloudy and humid with a low of 61. That's your AccuWeather forecast.

0: Clarksburg's greatest hits, Sky 106.5. Hey, it's Alex. Time for your food news. Heinz and Heineken are launching a six-pack collab for the World Cup. Their new six-pack features five bottles of beer and a bottle of ketchup. Not sure why you can't just buy those separately. A prime timer says Snickers recently unveiled dipped cheesecake bites. The bites are 3x3. The filling is cheesecake with chopped peanuts, and the bites are dipped in milk chocolate. McDonald's, God bless you, bringing back their hot apple pie. Now, they're doing it to celebrate America's 250th birthday. It's going to be available starting on June 22nd. And for the love of God, please fry it again. Stop this baked, healthy stuff, McDonald's. Like, if I wanted to eat healthy, I wouldn't be eating at McDonald's. Anyway, by the way, McDonald's customers now being charged 30 cents when they ask for extra sauce on their burgers in some markets. So keep an eye out on that receipt. We've got more great music coming up on Sky.
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0: 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Hey, it's Alex, and you know, I love to read. I still love to read. I loved to read when I was a kid, and this news kind of saddens me. There's been a palpable drop in the number of school kids who say they actively read for pleasure. Basically, they're made to do it at school, right? Now, across the nation, there's been a push to decrease the amount of screen time kids have while at school, and one reason is the fact that there's been a drop of almost 50% since 2012 in the number of 13-year-olds who say they spend free time reading for their own personal enjoyment. And over that same time period, the number of 9-year-olds who read for pleasure has dropped 16%. So put down the phones. I know, you hear it enough, right? Go touch some grass. Read a book, won't you? I love that Pizza Hut's bringing back the Book It program because it really gave me a love for reading and pizza. Sky 106.5.
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12: Here's your Metro News forecast. Tonight, expect the clouds to increase with scattered thunderstorms developing. It will be warm and humid with a low of 69. Tomorrow will be overcast and humid with a few showers, escalating into a strong thunderstorm by late morning. This storm may bring heavy rainfall, hail, and strong winds. The high will reach 83. Tomorrow night will remain mostly cloudy and humid with a low of 61. That's your AccuWeather forecast.

Clarksburg's greatest hit, Sky 106.5. It's the 90s at 9. I'm Alex O'Neill, your host. Let's talk about Mark Morrison, okay? Return of the Mac. I always thought, you know, I never knew he was a Mac in the first place, so I didn't know how he could return. I didn't know he had been gone. Well, apparently, Mark decided to become a singer after spending 3 months in jail in 1995 for his part in a nightclub disturbance. And in 1997, he was given a community service order for attempting to take a stun gun onto a plane. When it was discovered Morrison was paying somebody else to complete his order on his behalf, he was then sentenced to a year in jail. So, I don't know. Apparently, he's been gone and come back several times, but he tried. Hey, top 10 of 10.

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0: Plexburg's greatest hits, Sky 106.5. It is 1995, your top 10 at 10. And that was, man, my freshman year of college right there, coming back. And, you know, modern audiences, like our kids, might hear that song and think, great, another Get Your Freaky on copycat. And even back then in the 90s, they might have thought that. But this was 1995. Idina Howard is credited with starting the whole freaky genre with that song. Now, you had female R&B vocalists singing overtly sexual lyrics. Amongst those, she paved the way for artists such as Lil' Kim, Foxy Brown, and, to get quite frank, Nicki Minaj, if you want to get modern. So there you go. You got to thank Idina Howard for her freakiness. And if you thought that one was bad, you ought to see the rest of the album. Oh, it's a doozy. We got more great music. And the top 10 at 10 from 1995 continues on Sky.
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They just don't get it. 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
7: having weather. Here's your Metro News forecast. Tonight, expect the clouds to increase with scattered thunderstorms developing. It will be warm and humid with a low of 69. Tomorrow will be overcast and humid with a few showers, escalating into a strong thunderstorm by late morning. This storm may bring heavy rainfall, hail, and strong winds. The high will reach 83. Tomorrow night will remain mostly cloudy and humid with a low of 61. That's your AccuWeather forecast.

0: Clarksburg's Greatest Hits, Sky 106.5. That is your top song of 1995. Rounding out the top 10 of 10 with Bryan Adams. Hey, it's Alex. And in 1995, a lot of things going on. You had top grossing films of Batman Forever, which was a horrible movie. Apollo 13, Toy Story, and Pocahontas. Now, people were obsessed with Seinfeld, Friends, ER, and of course, the O.J. Simpson trial. With over 150 million Americans watching the verdict happen in 1995. And of course, we relied heavily on our VCR to record shows and watch tapes. I remember getting our first VCR that I could like schedule a recording. And I was so excited. Then I had my tape, of course, of all my New Kids on the Block performances. Anytime they would be on, I would have it ready to record. That's got to be somewhere in my closet. I'm going to go look for that. Sky 106.5.
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0: Clarksburg's greatest hits, Sky 106.5. Hey, it's Alex. This is quite the story. A Chicago man recently attended what he believed was his friend's wedding in Michigan. Darius Maloney arrived at the address that the GPS had given him and mingled with guests. And then a different bride started walking down the aisle. And he realized he was at the wrong wedding. So the wrong wedding's groom wrote, "I'm glad you got to enjoy meeting with my friends, family, and my wedding right up until the uh-oh moment." Malone eventually made it to the right wedding. Have you ever been in the wrong spot? You know, like, whenever I go to a wedding, I don't know, I look at the, you know, welcome to Jane and Matt's wedding. And then I'm like, hey, I'm not supposed to be at Jane and Matt's wedding. So, you know, maybe next time look for context clues and good luck. Or just crash like this guy and use that as an excuse. Oh, you think he did that? I don't know. I just made that up. Sky 106.5.
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5: Here's your Metro News forecast. Tonight, expect the clouds to increase with scattered thunderstorms developing. It will be warm and humid with a low of 69. Tomorrow will be overcast and humid with a few showers, escalating into a strong thunderstorm by late morning. This storm may bring heavy rainfall, hail, and strong winds. The high will reach 83. Tomorrow night will remain mostly cloudy and humid with a low of 61. That's your AccuWeather forecast.

0: 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It's Alex. I'm out of here. I hope you have a wonderful, beautiful night. It is going to maybe be a little rainy and thunderstormy for the next couple days, but the weekend looks like it's going to be really good. And of course, we are your soundtrack for summer, so keep it locked here. We've got the Sky 106.5 Days of Summer going on, presented by MPB Print and Sign Superstore. 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And today is day 20. 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So if you're keeping track, there you go. Hey, stay classy, Clarksburg, and I'll catch you on the flip side on Sky 106.5. 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
1: 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Colin and Spike with you on The Breakfast Show. Thank you so much for tuning in this morning. And this is a good question. What's your favorite word to mispronounce in a fun way? And a lot of people said microwave. Instead of saying microwave, they say microwave.
2: Huh.
1: Kind of like a Rico Suave.
2: Yeah.
1: Remember that? Microwave. Avocado. This person says, I say avocado.
2: Okay.
1: They don't say avocado. They say avocado.
2: Mm-hmm.
1: This is a good one. Shark coochie for charcuterie board.
2: Ah.
1: They call it the shark coochie board.
2: Mm-hmm.
1: Somebody says Chattahoochee boards.
2: Ah.
1: They call them Chattahoochee boards. Charcuterie was a weird one until you heard it a few times.
2: Right.
1: And it was nobody could say it right.
2: Right.
1: They came up with all kinds of things. This one's good too. For hors d'oeuvres, they would say hors d'oeuvres,
2: uh-huh,
1: a la Homer Simpson, or horses dovers,
2: uh-huh,
1: instead of hors d'oeuvres. How do you say it again? Worcestershire sauce. That's how you're supposed to say it.
2: Right.
1: They said, ever since I heard Washer Sister Sauce, it's been stuck in my head that way. I remember seeing that for the first time online, too, and I was like, Washer Sister Sauce? Wednesday. Of course, you know how people love to pronounce that, mispronounce it. Remember, they're doing this on purpose. Wednesday.
2: Uh-huh.
1: Everybody said Wednesday. Here's a good one. I know you've heard this one, Spike. Edumacation.
2: Oh, yes.
1: Yep.
2: Yeah.
1: Saxophone.
2: Yeah, yeah. That's good.
1: People say, instead of saying bushes, they say booshes.
2: Yeah.
1: You hear that a lot around here.
2: Oh, I'm guilty of that one myself.
1: Yeah. It's a fun way to mispronounce. You're doing it to be funny anyway, right, half the time, or just to, you know, just to have some fun. And of course, you know this one.
2: Uh-huh.
1: Fragile,
2: naturally, yes.
1: It's Italian. Oh, this is a good one. Instead of saying influencer, they say influencer.
2: Ah, okay.
1: They said they're definitely infecting the youth.
2: Yeah, yes.
1: Influencer.
2: Very good.
1: Scissors, they say skizzers.
2: Uh-huh.
1: I've heard people say this. Instead of lasagna, they say lasagna.
2: Right.
1: Yeah. Butt-sketty for spaghetti.
2: Butt-sketty?
1: Yeah, that's their fun way to say spaghetti. They say butt-sketty. instead of epitome, they say epitome.
2: Uh-huh.
1: Quesadilla, they say quesadilla.
2: Right.
1: Quesadilla. Spinach for spinach.
2: Okay.
1: That's their fun way of saying spinach. K-niffy for knife.
2: Yeah.
1: Uh-huh. Pronouncing the K, right? That's
2: right.
1: A fun way to do it.
2: Uh-huh.
1: Puppies or poopies.
2: Yes, they are.
1: adults or poopy dogs. Oh, this is one of your favorites.
2: Uh-huh.
1: Instead of saying Arkansas, you say
2: Arkansas.
1: Yep. Pokemans. Jalapenos. Instead of jalapenos. Instead of pronouncing it quinoa, they said I pronounce

0: if you can find one.
1: Yeah. Or Audacity. Mm-hmm. Or to city. and Horsepital for hospital. Uh-huh. That's a good one. What do you got on Facebook? Because I know some people chimed in on Facebook.
0: Yeah. Let's see. Tanya says aluminum.
1: Aluminum. Yeah.
0: But I believe this is a Family Guy reference. Beth says, cool whip.
1: Cool whip.
0: Cool whip.
1: Whip. He goes whip.
0: Yeah. Cool whip.
1: Stewie does that. Yeah.
0: Yeah. Becky says, yucky charms. My grandson couldn't do the L noise.
1: That's funny.
0: So yeah. Yucky charms. I think they should be called anyway because they're disgusting.
1: They're pretty disgusting. Yeah.
0: Avocado said is avocado.
1: Avocado. Yeah, that's what that person said in the early part. Yeah. Uh-huh.
0: Vegetable instead of vegetable.
1: Oh, that's a good one. Mm-hmm. Yeah.
0: And says Melissa, the classic tomato.
1: Yeah.
0: Yeah. Or tomato.
1: That's a good fun mispronounce.
0: Yeah. Ambulance pronounced ambulance.
1: Ambulance, yep.
0: Uh-huh.
1: Yep.
0: Coinky dink instead of coincidence.
1: That's a good one. Now that's a good example. One. Yeah, people like to say that for fun. Mispronounce that one.
0: And my particular favorite, similar instead of similar.
1: Oh, I like it. Yeah. reminds me of Similac. Remember that stuff they feed babies?
0: Yeah, that's right. Drink. Yeah.
1: Somebody said hopsicle for hospital. Uh-huh. Like popsicle.
0: That's a good one.
1: This is a good one. Mustard. Instead of saying mustard, they say moose turd. Hey, pass me that moose turd.
0: Yuck.
1: Tequila instead of tequila.
0: Yeah.
1: Oh, strategy. I always use the Bush pronunciation. Strategery. Library. You hear that one all the time.
0: Yeah, you do.
1: This one I like to say. Sandwich.
0: Sandwich.
1: Yeah. Sandwich. Your fun way to mispronounce things. Instead of obstacles, they say obstacles, like Hercules.
0: All right.
1: Obstacles. Somebody says, I pronounce toilet, toilet.
0: Huh.
1: I'm going to go to the toilet.
0: Huh. Not toilet?
1: Not toilet. Not turlet. Toilet.
0: Interesting.
1: Yep. Ibuprofen.
0: Ibuprofen.
1: Sandwich instead of sandwich.
0: Uh-huh.
1: Worder for water.
0: Huh.
1: Enchiladas are itchy, ladies. guacamole rhymes with whack-a-mole.
0: Uh-huh.
1: Whack-a-mole. Oh, guacamole. I see. Guacamole. Yeah. Scrimp. Instead of shrimp, they say scrimp. Currently, it's Bibberty, like the commercials.
0: Right.
1: Your fun way to mispronounce. This one says fatigue, pronounced fatigue.
0: Yeah.
1: Yep.
0: That's almost into the French pronunciation.
1: Yeah. Strangled eggs.
0: Strangled eggs. I love that.
1: Here's turlet. Turlet did show up in here. Thanks to Archie Bunker, of course.
0: Yeah.
1: Filet mignon.
0: Right.
1: For filet mignon. Sword, but they pronounce the W.
0: Oh, sword. Yeah.
1: The Kroger store is K. Rogers. I do that one too.
0: Yes.
1: Cold slop for coleslaw.
0: Ooh.
1: Instead of chihuahua, they say chahuahua. Tornado, because I couldn't pronounce it when looking at a fried treat wrapper, I say tornado. In my house, we say tomatoes.
0: Uh-huh.
1: Uh-oh, better watch out. There's tomatoes coming. Rhinosaurus. Pigeon instead of pigeon.
0: All right.
1: Instead of sesame, they say C-same.
0: It's the same, yeah.
1: And speedometer instead of speedometer.
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3: Good morning. I'm Fred Persinger II at the news desk. Authorities are investigating a fatal workplace accident that claimed the life of a Marion County man Tuesday afternoon in Upshur County. The Upshur County Sheriff's Office says deputies responded around 3 p.m. to Appalachian Forest Products in Buchanan after receiving a report of an industrial accident. Emergency crews found 73-year-old Michael D. Martin of Mannington with fatal injuries, and he was pronounced dead at the scene. Officials say the circumstances surrounding the accident remain under investigation. The Sheriff's Office is working with workplace safety and regulatory agencies to determine what led to the incident. No additional information has been released. A Mineral County man has been sentenced to a little more than 2 years in federal prison after prosecutors say he was selling meth and fentanyl from his home. According to the U.S. Department of Justice,

0: Lucas Earl Shoemaker, 35, of Kaiser, was sentenced to 27 months in prison for conspiracy to possess with intent to distribute meth and fentanyl. Investigators with the Mineral County Sheriff's Office were looking into reports of suspected drug trafficking from a home on Knobly Road owned by Shoemaker. Authorities later encountered Shoemaker at a local store where he was arrested for possessing firearms despite being prohibited from doing so because of a prior felony conviction. After his arrest, investigators executed a search warrant at his home and seized approximately 231 grams of meth, 7 grams of fentanyl, cocaine, multiple firearms, ammunition, cash, scales, and other drug paraphernalia. And today's the day for the Mountaineer baseball team as they will play the first game of the 2026 College World Series baseball tournament in Omaha, Nebraska. The 16-seeded Mountaineers will take on the Troy Trojans at 2 p.m. today. The game will be on ESPN. At the news desk, I'm Fred Persinger II.
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11: Here's your Metro News forecast. Today, expect a mix of clouds with a few showers and a strong thunderstorm arriving by late morning, making it feel humid. The thunderstorms may lead to heavy rainfall, hail, and strong wind gusts. The high will reach 83. Tonight, skies will be mostly cloudy with a low of 59. Tomorrow will bring a blend of sunshine and clouds, feeling less humid with a high temperature of 85. That's your AccuWeather forecast.

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1: We got some more of these for you. What is something that sounds 100% false, but is actually 100% true? And people have chimed in with some pretty interesting stuff here. If you got something, 888-801-1065. Again, it sounds false, but it's actually true. There's a bank in Italy that accepts wheels of Parmesan cheese as collateral for loans and things like that. And they hold the cheese in bank vaults as it ages. You imagine taking a wheel of cheese in there and going, okay, here's my collateral.
2: Right.
1: That's what they do. It's real, too. It sounds false, but it's actually 100% true. Did you know moose can swim?
2: No.
1: Yeah. In fact, they can actually dive underwater and eat seaweed.
2: Whoa.
1: Yeah. And one of the actual predators of moose is the orca whale.
2: Right.
1: Because they can swim.
2: Right.
1: Isn't that crazy?
2: The
1: Great Pyramids at Giza were over 1,000 years old when King Tut ruled.
2: Oh my goodness.
1: Yeah. King Tut had been dead for over 1,000 years when Cleopatra was born. And by the way, Egypt, as a unified kingdom, was about 500 years old when the Great Pyramid was built.
2: That's insane.
1: Yeah. It's nutty. Timeline-wise, it doesn't seem like that's right.
2: Right.
1: But again, 100% true. Dragonflies are the most successful predators, and it's not even close. So despite their small size, dragonflies are one of the most impressive predators in the animal kingdom. They often catch up to 95% of the prey they go after.
2: Jeez.
1: Which is a rate wildly high compared to where most predators are. More incredible still though, they prey, this prey that they capture all happens in midair. So they're the most successful predators. During a quiet night, a barn owl can hear a rat's heartbeat from the top of a roof.
2: Wow.
1: Doesn't sound like that could be true.
2: Right.
1: But it is, 100%. Vincent van Gogh's painting Starry Night came out after Nintendo was founded. Now you're probably thinking, wait a minute, the video game system? No, the actual company. Because they started out making, what, trading cards?
2: Playing cards, that's it.
1: The first five U.S. presidents most likely didn't know that dinosaurs existed. Yeah. Because we hadn't figured that out yet.
2: I guess not.
1: And again, that's another one of those timeline things. It just doesn't sound like that would be right, but it is. This one's interesting, too. This is sounds false, but boy, this is true. Vesna Volovic. She was a 22-year-old Serbian flight attendant, and she holds the world record for surviving the highest fall without a parachute. She plummeted 33,333 feet.
2: Jeez.
1: She was working on a Yugoslav Airlines Douglas DC-9 on January 26, 1972, when a suspected bomb brought the plane down among the mountains in Czechoslovakia. And all 27 other passengers and crew died. According to investigators, Volovic was trapped by a food cart in the plane's tail section as it plummeted to earth in freezing temperatures. And that tail that she was in landed in a heavily wooded and snow-blanketed part of the mountainside, which was thought to have cushioned the impact.
2: Crazy.
1: And she survived, so she has the world record for surviving the highest fall without a parachute. 25% of all known animals, animal species, are beetles. And not like Paul, George, Ringo.
2: Right.
1: And all that. It's 20. That's crazy to think about that. 25% of all known animal species are beetles.
2: Yeah.
1: It's likely that more than 11 species of fish can walk on land. Again, sounds, you know, false, but it's true.
2: Right.
1: This one must be bad for the wombats, though. Wombat poop is literally cube-shaped.
2: I've seen that. Yeah.
1: Poop is cube-shaped. Did you know this? Peacock isn't the name of the bird. That's just what the male ones are called. They're actually called peafowl.
2: Oh, right.
1: The guy who founded the practice of chiropractic said he learned it from a ghost. And I dug into this story. I was going to give you a little detail, but I thought, you know what? I'm going to save this. So if you hear this, you're going to be like, okay, I got to stick around sometime, because later on, maybe this week, maybe next week, I'm going to tell you the story of why he thinks he learned it from a ghost.
2: Right.
1: Okay. Let's say you travel back to the year 1 AD.
2: Mm-hmm.
1: Okay. Now let's say that from the moment you arrive, you start to receive $10,000 an hour.
2: Okay.
1: If you're alive until the modern times,
2: mm-hmm.
1: you have spent 2,026 years collecting $10,000 every hour. You would still be significantly poorer than Elon Musk, Jeff Bezos, and Mark Zuckerberg.
2: Jeez.
1: Sounds false. 100% true.
2: Mm-hmm.
1: That's how much money those dudes have. The last time the guillotine was used in France
2: mm-hmm.
1: for execution, the same year Star Wars A New Hope was released.
2: Wow.
1: 1977.
2: Jeez.
1: And Christopher Lee, by the way, the famous Christopher Lee,
2: mm-hmm.
1: was at that execution.
2: Was he?
1: Yep, in France.
2: Why in the world was he there?
1: I don't know.
2: Huh.
1: But he was. There was at one time the possibility that a samurai, a cowboy, and a pirate could have met in one place. The age of the samurai was from 1185 to 1868. The mm-hmm. age of the cowboys was from the early 1500s to 1895. And the golden age of piracy was from 1650 until the 1730s. So there was a time when you could have all three in one place.
2: I thought that would just be like a joke.
1: Right.
2: A cowboy and a ninja.
1: Yeah, right. It sounds like it started a great joke.
2: Yeah, it does.
1: If you stay in an enclosed room with a massive metal chain, you can very likely die from asphyxiation.
2: Huh.
1: Because the iron chain will pull the oxygen out from the air.
2: Wow.
1: Yeah. This is why visits to the room with an anchor chain are now supervised, it says.
2: Right.
1: Shakespeare invented the name Jessica
2: huh.
1: in the Merchant of Venice.
2: Mm-hmm.
1: So if your name is Jessica, it came to be because of Shakespeare.
2: Interesting.
1: There's almost a 50-year gap between the invention of the can and the can opener. Now, it would be especially strange, though, if the invention of the 10-can opener came first, though.
2: Right, true.
1: There are more trees on Earth than stars in the galaxy.
2: Whoa.
1: There's trillions of trees, like billions of stars.
2: Uh-huh.
1: Betty White was older than sliced bread. Sliced bread was introduced in 1928, and Betty White was introduced in 1922. Freddie Prinze Jr. was on the writing team of the WWE. The writing team. His huh. wife, Sarah Michelle Gellar, has said that he's also written for television shows under a pen name.
2: Mm-hmm.
1: So he's a big writer, but he wrote for the WWE because, you know, they got to write up these skits.
2: Interesting.
1: And finally, Shakira's school teacher told her she was bad at singing and actually banned her from choir.
2: Oh.
1: Her classmates stated that she sounded like a goat.
2: Oh, if only I could have the same luxury.
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2: This is not acceptable. Doubly so if you have a connection you're going to miss. This joker didn't miss his connection when he slapped a flight attendant's bahookie on a recent flight to Los Angeles. He looked like he was asleep, and so the flight attendant passed them over for drink service. Well, this enraged Mr. Slap Happy, and he took a swat to her rear end by way of getting her attention. Probably for a Coke that costs $8. The second flight attendant suspended beverage service so she could get the flight attendant away from Slappy, after which the lead flight attendant notified the pilot about what had happened. The complaint goes on. The pilot then, quote, determined it was in the best interests of safety and security to divert the aircraft to Hartsfield Jackson Atlanta International Airport. That's quite a ways out of the way. Slappy was arrested at the airport, appeared in court for a preliminary hearing, and was ordered to be detained pending trial.
3: Georgia Satellite said it best. Keep your hands to yourself.
2: Indeed.
3: Yep. Hey, the ukulele, it's usually a peaceful, joyful, even quirky instrument. And also a weapon of rage. Police in Northern California are investigating a bizarre road rage incident that happened last week. And ended with one person hitting the other over the head with a ukulele.
2: Wow.
3: Yeah, so there aren't many details on what prompted the altercation, if the people involved knew each other beforehand, or if the ukulele was even damaged. Here's all we know. The victim was driving when he noticed another driver following closely behind and honking. So both drivers pulled over, got out, and traded blows. And one pulled out a ukulele and hit the other with it.
2: Wow.
3: Yeah. Both drivers left the scene. It's unclear who reported the incident, but police say the case is being investigated as an assault with a deadly weapon. Which is probably the first time a ukulele has ever been considered a deadly weapon, other than having to listen to somebody play one.
2: Well, indeed, yes. Yeah. You know what the definition of a gentleman is, don't you?
3: What's that?
2: That's someone who can play the ukulele, but doesn't.
3: That's a gentleman right there.
2: Have you ever tried to catch a cockroach?
3: I'd imagine it would be hard to do.
2: It's really not so hard, but have you ever tried to catch three cockroaches? Well, then there's trouble. And how about catching 100,000 of them?
3: Whoa.
2: More than 100,000 live cockroaches, illegal to keep in Australia, were confiscated from a single breeder in the country's largest ever seizure of exotic invertebrates, officials say. The haul of the Madagascar hissing cockroaches and Dubia cockroaches worth $200,000 Australian, which is about $142,000 here, was seized last month from a commercial breeder in the city of Bathurst, according to Australia's Department of Climate Change. They have a Department of Climate Change.
3: Oh.
2: Cockroaches flourish in Australia due to its subtropical climates, and the country's home to hundreds of species. Both Madagascar hissing and Dubia cockroaches are illegal to import into Australia. They can't be legally kept, bred, or sold, no matter how they were obtained, the department said in a statement. I'd hate to see that clandestine deal going down in a parking lot in Australia. Here's your cockroaches. Now give me the money. Oh, no, no, they got loose. Oh, now they're all over the place.
3: I mean, out of all the things you can breed, cockroaches? Really?
2: I know.
3: Hey, this right here may be the greatest and worst example of fake it till you make it ever recorded. Canadian police have arrested a former Air Canada pilot who allegedly spent 17 years flying commercial airliners with the wrong license. Authorities say that the pilot flew more than 900 flights after allegedly using fraudulent licensing documents to qualify as a captain. So the case was so unbelievable that investigators reportedly described it sounding like a movie script.
4: This investigation and the details surrounding it read like a movie script. During that time, he captained over 900 domestic flights, earning millions of dollars in salary for those captaining flights, but also flew tens of thousands of passengers.
3: Now, before everyone starts checking flight records and clutching their armrest, Air Canada says the pilot did have a valid commercial pilot license and passed all the required training and flight competency checks. But the problem was that he allegedly didn't have the specific airline transport pilot license required to serve as captain of those large commercial aircraft. Ah. Police say the alleged deception went on from 2009 until 2025 before a routine audit uncovered discrepancies in his paperwork. That's right, a random paperwork check succeeded where 17 years of flying giant airplanes somehow did not. Investigators claim that he flew thousands of passengers domestically and internationally during that time and earned millions of dollars while working as a captain. Authorities have now filed multiple fraud and forgery-related charges. The good news is that Air Canada says safety wasn't compromised because the pilot continued passing recurrent flight tests and simulator checks. But imagine finding out that the pilot who flew your plane has a license that had the same security features as a Chuck E. Cheese prize ticket.
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6: Good morning, I'm Fred Persinger II at the news desk. Authorities are investigating a fatal workplace accident that claimed the life of a Marion County man Tuesday afternoon in Upshur County. The Upshur County Sheriff's Office says deputies responded around 3 p.m. to Appalachian Forest Products in Buchanan after receiving a report of an industrial accident. Emergency crews found 73-year-old Michael D. Martin of Mannington with fatal injuries, and he was pronounced dead at the scene. Officials say the circumstances surrounding the accident remain under investigation. The Sheriff's Office is working with workplace safety and regulatory agencies to determine what led to the incident. No additional information has been released. A Mineral County man has been sentenced to a little more than 2 years in federal prison after prosecutors say he was selling meth and fentanyl from his home. According to the U.S. Department of Justice, Lucas Earl Shoemaker, 35, of Kaiser, was sentenced to 27 months in prison for conspiracy to possess with intent to distribute meth and fentanyl. Investigators with the Mineral County Sheriff's Office were looking into reports of suspected drug trafficking from a home on Knobley Road owned by Shoemaker. Authorities later encountered Shoemaker at a local store where he was arrested for possessing firearms despite being prohibited from doing so because of a prior felony conviction. After his arrest, investigators executed a search warrant at his home and seized approximately 231 grams of meth, 7 grams of fentanyl, cocaine, multiple firearms, ammunition, cash, scales, and other drug paraphernalia. And today's the day for the Mountaineer baseball team as they will play the first game of the 2026 College World Series baseball tournament in Omaha, Nebraska. The 16-seeded Mountaineers will take on the Troy Trojans at 2 p.m. today. The game will be on ESPN. At the news desk, I'm Fred Persinger II.
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1: And good morning, everybody. It's Colin and Spike with you on The Breakfast Show. 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I don't have a summer prize pack today, but we do have that Breakfast Show t-shirt that everybody wants to get their hands on with our caricature on the back. I've got one of those in the Friday Feud today.
2: Great.
1: You know what else is in the Friday Feud?
2: What?
1: Same thing you're giving away on What's in the Box.
2: What?
1: $20 to Whiskey, Biscuits, and Barbecue.
2: What?
1: Yes. By the way, they're proud sponsors of the 25th annual Hogs for Dogs Bike Night. That's coming up Tuesday, June 16th from 5 to 7 p.m. Tons of food, fun, giveaways. They're helping to raise money for the Harrison County Humane Society. And again, that's coming up this Tuesday, June 16th, 5 till 7 p.m. All right, so thanks for tuning in this morning. We've got, like I said, lots of great prizes to give away, including movie tickets later this hour for the Not So Impossible quiz.
2: Mm-hmm.
1: How's your week been so far? Is it going good?
2: It's going okay.
1: Yeah.

0: leave us feeling exhausted or womulated. So that's coming up at the top of the next hour.
1: Great.
0: Got a top five for you. The hottest trend on social media literally is being outside on hot days without skin protection. That's right. We're doing this again. The hashtag tan maxing is going viral on social media, and it's more than getting a little vitamin D. It's going to extreme lengths to chase bronzed skin, just like back in the 90s when tanning beds were everywhere. TikTok's For You page is full of young tanfluencers who use apps to track UV index windows, document their sun exposure, and take tanning pills. One creator captioned a video, "A little burn goes a long way," with the text "sun maxing."
1: Mm-hmm.
0: Another said she doesn't feel like it's a successful tan if she doesn't smell her own skin burning.
1: Jeez.
0: Yeah. So in 2026, can tanning be done safely, or are Gen Zers basically cancer maxing? A dermatologist says there's no such thing as a safe tan. Tanning is being packaged like a beauty routine, but it's literally your skin saying, "I'm being damaged. Let me produce more pigment to try to protect myself." There are some safer spray tan products, which you can have applied in a studio or even try at home, but most influencers are going the full sun route, hoping for deep tans, tan lines, and even tan tattoos to create shapes like hearts. Not to throw cold water on this, but the World Health Organization classifies ultraviolet radiation as carcinogenic.
1: Yes.
0: Whether it's from the sun or indoor, you know, artificial sources, it's in the same category as cigarette smoking, asbestos, and plutonium.
1: Wow.
0: And according to the American Academy of Dermatology, at least one in five Americans will develop skin cancer in their lifetime.
1: Mm-hmm.
0: And if you know anyone who's had it, it can be very gnarly.
1: Yeah.
0: So, yeah, be careful out there. Don't be... this is just ridiculous. Wear your sunscreen. Wear your sunscreen. Now, of course, the first official day of summer is still just a little over a week away, but here's something to think about in the meantime. Are cheap sunglasses doing more harm than good?
1: Oh.
0: And the answer, according to eye doctors, is maybe. The price tag doesn't matter as much as the UV protection. The problem is that a lot of those bargain sunglasses darken your vision without blocking harmful ultraviolet light. And that can actually be worse than wearing no sunglasses at all.
1: Wow.
0: Because your pupils open wider, you know, behind the dark lenses and actually let in more UVs. Doctors say the key is looking for labels that say 100% UV protection or UV 400. Polarized sunglasses can also reduce glare and eye strain, and sunglasses that fit you well can reduce headaches and other discomforts. So go ahead, buy inexpensive shades if you want. Just make sure they're actually protecting your eyes, and, you know, not just making you look cool, right? That when we're looking for sunglasses, you're like, I just want to look cool in them.
1: Right.
0: Well, get some UV protection as well. That's always a good idea. What do you got in the Spike Files?
1: A Nepalese athlete with multiple Guinness World Records to his name earned another title by, get ready for this, descending 100 stairs while walking on his hands.
0: Wow.
1: Yeah. Hari Chandra Girl, who's 31, earned the record for the fastest time to descend 100 steps, walking on hands when he descended the stairs in Yunyang, China, in 44.71 seconds.
0: Wow.
1: He said, quote, "I've always wanted to push what's possible with hand balancing in real-world settings. Stairs are harder than flat ground because of the angle and the impact," he told the Guinness World Records.
0: Yeah.
1: "China has some iconic staircases, so it felt like the right place to prove the concept. The goal was to show that handstand control can be precise, fast, and safe." I bet it just looked weird, a guy on his hands going down the stairs.
0: Yeah, and you know, just imagine all that crap on your hands.
1: Right.
0: By the time you get to the bottom.
1: Stair gunk.
0: Yeah. Just concrete gunk.
1: Yeah.
0: All right, thanks for tuning in. We appreciate having you along. We got, let's check out the best of late night jokes.
1: Yeah.
2: A California estate that served as a filming location for the 1980s soap opera Dynasty was recently listed for $45 million, which includes a tennis court, greenhouse, and reflecting pool. Though if you're old enough to remember Dynasty, maybe stay off the tennis court?
3: The New York Knicks staged the biggest comeback

0: Finals history. And I'm now one win away from being world champions. Oh my goodness. It was a wild night of partying here in New York City. I have a feeling a lot of future Knicks fans will be born in about 9 months.
1: A 7-year-old in Pennsylvania recently set a Guinness World Record after putting on 50 sweaters because his dad made it very clear what would happen if he touched the thermostat.
2: We're talking songs with secret guests coming up.
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4: Good morning. I'm Fred Persinger II at the news desk. Authorities are investigating a fatal workplace accident that claimed the life of a Marion County man Tuesday afternoon in Upshur County. The Upshur County Sheriff's Office says deputies responded around 3 p.m. to Appalachian Forest Products in Buchanan after receiving a report of an industrial accident. Emergency crews found 73-year-old Michael D. Martin of Mannington with fatal injuries, and he was pronounced dead at the scene. Officials say the circumstances surrounding the accident remain under investigation. The Sheriff's Office is working with workplace safety and regulatory agencies to determine what led to the incident. No additional information has been released. A Mineral County man has been sentenced to a little more than 2 years in federal prison after prosecutors say he was selling meth and fentanyl from his home. According to the U.S. Department of Justice, Lucas Earl Shoemaker, 35, of Kaiser, was sentenced to 27 months in prison for conspiracy to possess with intent to distribute meth and fentanyl. Investigators with the Mineral County Sheriff's Office were looking into reports of suspected drug trafficking from a home on Knobly Road owned by Shoemaker. Authorities later encountered Shoemaker at a local store where he was arrested for possessing firearms despite being prohibited from doing so because of a prior felony conviction. After his arrest, investigators executed a search warrant at his home and seized approximately 231 grams of meth, 7 grams of fentanyl, cocaine, multiple firearms, ammunition, cash, scales, and other drug paraphernalia. And today's the day for the Mountaineer baseball team as they will play the first game of the 2026 College World Series baseball tournament in Omaha, Nebraska. The 16-seeded Mountaineers will take on the Troy Trojans at 2 p.m. today. The game will be on ESPN. At the news desk, I'm Fred Persinger II.
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9: Here's your Metro News forecast. Today, expect a mix of clouds with a few showers and a strong thunderstorm arriving by late morning, making it feel humid. The thunderstorms may lead to heavy rainfall, hail, and strong wind gusts. The high will reach 83. Tonight, skies will be mostly cloudy with a low of 59. Tomorrow will bring a blend of sunshine and clouds, feeling less humid with a high temperature of 85. That's your AccuWeather forecast.

0: of pop and rock music. Mm-hmm. Numerous artists have crossed paths with their high-profile pals during studio recording sessions and offered to lend their vocal talents. Some contributions are kept secret, but with some singers' voices being instantly recognizable, it's almost impossible to pretend that it could be anybody else. Mm-hmm. Now, we all know Michael Jackson brought in Eddie Van Halen to play guitar on Beat It.
1: Right.
0: And Michael sung the hook on Somebody's Watching Me. We all know that.
1: Yep.
0: Also, Sting singing I Want My MTV on Dire Straits' Money for Nothing.
1: That's right, yeah.
0: But we've got some guests on songs that you may have never realized ever even happened. And we start with Joe Cocker and Jimmy Page.
1: Hmm.
0: So before Jimmy Page cemented his legacy as the mastermind behind one of the rock's greatest supergroups, he was a much in-demand studio guitarist whose work appears sometimes uncredited on famous songs by The Who, The Kinks, and many others.
1: Wow.
0: Well, in 1969, his stabbing guitar lines helped punctuate Joe Cocker's famous reworking of the Beatles' With a Little Help from My Friends. Did you know that Jimmy Page was playing guitar on that?
1: I had no idea.
0: Yeah. So again, some songs with secret guests. And the next one is from Richard Marx. And Richard Marx had already proven himself as a hit songwriter before the release of his 1987 debut. Now, to give himself the best chance of solo success, Marx asked none other than Joe Walsh if he'd play slide guitar on the very first single that Richard Marx had out called Don't Mean Nothin'.

0: Now you hear it, right?
1: Mm-hmm.
0: That's Joe Walsh.
1: Wow.
0: And so he said, Mark said, and he liked the song. It was just really that simple. He says it was. It says a lot about Joe Walsh that he would come play on some unknown kid's record.
1: Right.
0: It was quite an experience. He said, I've got photos from that day and memories of it burned in my mind. He was really a gentleman to me. And of course, the solo he plays on it is just genius. It's perfect. Yeah, that's Joe Walsh playing the slide guitar on Don't
1: Very
0: Mean Nothing.
1: Interesting.
0: Yep. This one blew my mind because I had no idea. I never paid attention to the background singer on this one. But you don't need a professional ear to realize that the uncredited background vocalist on Carly Simon's 1972 smash, You're So Vain, belongs to Rolling Stones frontman Mick Jagger.

0: hear it?
1: I do. Yes. Yeah.
0: When asked how this collaboration happened, Simon said Jagger happened to call him at her at the studio, and I said, "We're doing some backup vocals on a song of mine. Why don't you come down and sing with us?" Perhaps unsurprisingly, Jagger's name has been taken away as the about the song's subject.
1: Right.
0: But Simon has kept mum.
1: Because I thought, did you know?
0: It's about, what's that one guy's name? Was it the actor?
1: Warden Beatty.
0: Yeah, that's what it was about. Yeah. Since then, we found out.
1: Okay.
0: But yeah, there was a time when they thought it was about him. That's surprising, though. I did not know that he was in that song, that he was singing background. And then now when I hear it, I'm like, yeah, there it is.
1: There he is.
0: When Bryan Adams suddenly needed help recording what would become his breakthrough album, he got it from an unlikely source. Frontman for Foreigner, Lou Gramm.
1: Oh.
0: Lou said, "We were in the final stages of recording Agent Provocateur in the early part of 1984. When this young guy named Bryan Adams came into our studio, and apparently a couple of his vocalists had taken ill, and he needed someone to sing backup vocals. And I could see he was desperate, so I volunteered to help him out. And I wound up singing in 5 or 6 of his songs, including his signature single, Cuts Like a Knife."

0: And he said he was so grateful and offered to pay me, but I told him it wasn't necessary.
1: I'm Lou Graham.
2: Yeah.
0: But there you go. So I didn't know, and that's probably him on the na na na.
2: That would be my guess. Yeah.
0: And then here's a secret guest story that absolutely floored me. Did you know that former Beatles guitarist George Harrison played guitar on a hit pop single by Belinda Carlisle?
2: No.
0: That is him on the 1989 top 20 hit Leave a Light On. That's George Harrison playing guitar on her single. And according to his widow, Harrison agreed to the unlikely guest appearance simply because he liked Carlisle's voice.
2: Huh.
0: Harrison reportedly told her team that he hoped they enjoyed his work because he got a blister while recording his parts. All right, and the next one, you remember Walter Egan's 1978 hit Magnet and Steel?
2: Mm, yeah.
0: It featured contributions from not one, but two Fleetwood Mac legends.
2: Oh.
0: Lindsey Buckingham and Stevie Nicks.
2: Oh.
0: Nicks also served as the lyrical inspiration for the song.

0: So Egan said on the night when Stevie did the background vocals for my song Tunnel of Love, my feelings toward her came into sharper focus, and by the time I pulled into my driveway while driving home from the studio, I had formulated the lyrics and come up with the magnet metaphor. Uh-huh. From there, the song was finished in just 15 minutes.
1: Wow. So
0: there you go. Walter Egan, Buckingham and Nix on that one.
1: Great.
0: And one last one for you here today. The Doobie Brothers with Michael Jackson.
1: What?
0: Now, we all know about Michael Jackson's knack for using the hottest guitarist of the moment as a guest on many of his albums. But apparently, the King of Pop paid the rock world back by secretly singing background vocals. And the Doobie Brothers later disputed this story. But rumors had it that Jackson was sitting in on such Michael McDonald era tracks as Minute to Minute, Here to Love You, and What a Fool Believes. Now, like I said, the Doobie Brothers disputed this, but he says it's true. And here is a video of him. This was from like Entertainment Tonight or something. Mm-hmm. They were interviewing the director of one of his things. And he was actually, this guy was filming him. And this video of Michael Jackson bragging about his big secret to Liz Taylor. Check this out.
2: What a fool believes that she was man has the power.
3: It's Michael Jackson in a rare home movie singing a Doobie Brothers classic. Why? He secretly sang backup for the group and others back in the day.
2: Da, da, da, da, da. She goes up back in the long ago. Said I'm not who she had a place in his life. People always say, you sound like Michael Jackson. They don't realize it's me singing those parts.
3: Michael, in an unguarded moment, is actually on a private phone call with his dear friend Elizabeth Taylor, whose picture sits beside him on the table. Jackson, dressed in a sparkly blue jacket with a white t-shirt underneath, is sitting in his home.
2: Remember this one? Minute by, I keep holding on.
0: There you go.
1: Wow.
0: Michael telling Liz Taylor that, you know, he was on those songs secretly.
1: Uh-huh. My mind is officially blown.
0: I know,
1: congratulations.
0: Me too.
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0: It's time for the Not-So-Impossible Quiz on Sky 106.5. With today's question, here's Colin and Spike.
1: Oh, my goodness.
2: 1-888.
1: You sound like a monster. Heavens to Betsy.
3: That was scary.
1: All right.
3: Yeah.
1: Let's try this with a little bit more clarity. Ready?
3: Yeah, I thought the devil was doing the Not-So-Impossible Quiz today.
1: I know.
2: 1-888-801-1065. 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
3: It's close to Cookie Monster there, too.
1: Yeah, a little bit more like Cookie Monster, yeah. 1-888-801-1065 is the number to call and the number to text on the Sky 106.5 text machine. 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When it comes to technology, CityNet connects, protects, and perfects. 1-888-801-1065. If you are first, if you are right, if you haven't won in the last 30 days, and if you send us on text, first name, last name, answer, it's all we need, it's all we want, first name, last name, answer, you could win two tickets to the Tigert Valley Cinemas in Fairmont. So get dialing and get winning on this Friday, 1-888-801-1065 with today's question. Here's Colin.
3: I just wanted to get this in before we get to the quiz. There is a texter who says that there's a wreck on I-79 South at the Prickett Fort exit.
1: Okay.
3: Traffic is being diverted off of the interstate and is backed up about 1.5 miles right now. So that's I-79 South at around the Prickett Fort exit. And just be aware of that if you're heading out. All right, here's a question for the quiz.
1: Yeah.
3: According to a new survey, this is the most played game at children's parties. What do you think it is? This is a new survey they just did, and they found that this is the most played game at children's parties, according to everybody that was surveyed.
1: If it's anything like my friends, and it's anything like my childhood, it would be spin the whiskey bottle.
3: Was that a common occurrence when you were a kid? Or?
1: You didn't get a kiss, you get a shot.
3: Oh, nice.
1: Yeah.
3: Even better. No, it's not that. It's not even spin the bottle.
1: Not even
3: the regular game.
1: Wow.
3: All right, so according to a new survey, this is the most played game at a children's party. What do you think it is? What could it be? First person to get the correct answer on the phone and on the text both get tickets to go check out a movie of their choice at Tiger Valley Cinema in Fairmont. Good luck.
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4: Ladies and gentlemen, as you know, we have something special down here at Birdland this evening. 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

0: Sky 106.5, Clarksburg's greatest hits. Colin and Spike playing the Breakfast Show's Not So Impossible quiz here. And according to this new survey, this is the most played game at children's parties. Let's go to text, Spike.
1: We have got, let's see here, Pin the Tail on the Donkey.
0: That's a good one. That's a good one. That did make it. Let me see how far down that was here. That was near the end. It was like 8.
1: Right.
0: Was number 8. So no, that's not it.
1: Yeah.
0: Good guess, though.
1: How about a good old-fashioned water balloon fight?
0: No, you know what's funny? That's a good one. The only thing with balloons in it was number 9 was balloon popping or sitting on balloons.
1: Huh.
0: Made the list, so. No water balloons, unfortunately.
1: That's a shame.
0: Yeah.
1: How about, the old classic, musical chairs.
0: That's number 3.
1: Wow.
0: So we're getting a little bit closer here. Again, according to a new survey, this is the most played game at children's parties. I just saw that you had one pop through, right?
1: Yep.
0: Yeah, the right answer popped through on text. So we just need a winner on the phone line. So a texter got it. You could get it too. According to this new survey, this is the most played game at children's parties. We just need a winner on the phone line. Good luck.
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3: Good morning. I'm Fred Persinger II at the news desk. Authorities are investigating a fatal workplace accident that claimed the life of a Marion County man Tuesday afternoon in Upshur County. The Upshur County Sheriff's Office says deputies responded around 3 p.m. to Appalachian Forest Products in Buchanan after receiving a report of an industrial accident. Emergency crews found 73-year-old Michael D. Martin of Mannington with fatal injuries, and he was pronounced dead at the scene. Officials say the circumstances surrounding the accident remain under investigation. The Sheriff's Office is working with workplace safety and regulatory agencies to determine and what led to the incident. No additional information has been released. A Mineral County man has been sentenced to a little more than 2 years in federal prison after prosecutors say he was selling meth and fentanyl from his home. According to the U.S. Department of Justice, Lucas Earl Shoemaker, 35, of Kaiser, was sentenced to 27 months in prison for conspiracy to possess with intent to distribute meth and fentanyl. Investigators with the Mineral County Sheriff's Office were looking into reports of suspected drug trafficking from a home on Knobly Road owned by Shoemaker. Authorities later encountered Shoemaker at a local store where he was arrested for possessing firearms despite being prohibited from doing so because of a prior felony conviction. After his arrest, investigators executed a search warrant at his home and seized approximately 231 grams of meth, 7 grams of fentanyl, cocaine, multiple firearms, ammunition, cash, scales, and other drug paraphernalia. And today's the day for the Mountaineer baseball team as they will play the first game of the 2026 College World Series baseball tournament in Omaha, Nebraska. The 16-seeded Mountaineers will take on the Troy Trojans at 2 p.m. today. The game will be on ESPN. At the news desk, I'm Fred Persinger II.
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0: Good morning, Sky 106.5. You're on the Not So Impossible quiz. According to this new survey, this is the most played game at children's parties. What is it?
16: Is it a pinata?
0: Oh, the pinata. That's a good one.
1: You know, the pinata parties, it's always a big hit.
0: Whap. No, it's not pinata. And amazingly, this is not in the top 10. That's a good answer, though. Thank you. I appreciate that. Go back to phone lines here. Good morning. You're on the Breakfast Show. Not So Impossible quiz. According to this new survey, this is the most played game at children's parties. What is it?
17: Is it the pinata?
0: Say that one more time. You cut out there.
17: Like a pinata? Like
0: oh, no. Pinata. That's been a very popular answer so far, but no, it's not a pinata. Thank you. Appreciate it. Good morning. You're on the Breakfast Show. Most played game at children's parties.
18: Tag.
0: Oh, that I'm surprised we didn't get that one earlier. Mm. It is not tag. No, not tag. Thank you, though. I appreciate it. The clue I'm going to throw out to everybody.
1: Yeah.
0: I mean, somebody got it on text, by the way. Countdown.
1: Countdown. Okay.
0: Usually backwards, if I'm correct. It's been a while since I played this game.
1: Right.
0: But I think you count down backwards from 10. Good morning. You're on the Breakfast Show. Most played game at children's parties. What is it?
19: I think I got the answer.
0: Yeah. What do you think it is?
19: Hide and seek.
0: That's it.
1: Yay!
0: Yeah. You cover your eyes. You cover your eyes, and they go hide.
19: My name is Matt Schaefer.
0: Hey, Matt. Thanks. Yeah. You cover your eyes. And then you count down backwards from 10, and then you go find the person, right? That's hide and seek. Matt, good job. We got a great prize for you.
1: We certainly do. Two, count them, two tickets to the Tigard Valley Cinemas in Vermont.
0: Good job. Are you ready? What radio station made you a winner?
20: That was five.
19: What is it?
0: What radio station made you a winner?
19: 106.5.
1: You got that right. And congratulations to Tyler Gwynn, our text winner this morning, who also wins two, count them, two tickets to the Taggart Valley Cinemas in Fairmont.
0: All right, we got Whiskey Biscuits and Barbecue to give away gift cards to there, or gift certificates, $20 worth, on What's in the Box, which you'll have not only another clue today, but also the reveal, correct?
1: Yeah,
0: so that's
1: right.
0: That's coming up. You've also got a chance to win $20 in the Friday Feud to Whiskey Biscuits and Barbecue. By the way, they are a proud sponsor of the 25th annual Hogs for Dog Bike Night. It's coming up this Tuesday, June 16th, 5 to 7 p.m. Stick around. All that is on the way right here on The Breakfast Show. 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

0: Sky 106.5, Clarksburg's greatest hits. Colin and Spike with you on The Breakfast Show. Thank you so much for tuning in. And today's word of the day is exhausterwhelmulated.
1: Wow.
0: Exhausterwhelmulated. And while you may never use it, trust us, you've felt it. Let us show you what we mean with today's list of the top five situations that leave us feeling exhausterwhelmulated. Number five, top situations that leave us feeling exhausterwhelmulated, explaining Venmo to grandma. Number four, top situations that leave us feeling exhausterwhelmulated, agreeing on a paint color for the baby's room. Yeah, takes forever.
1: It does.
0: Yeah. It's something so easy, too. You wouldn't think it would, you know, be a big case for an argument.
1: Right.
0: Number three, top situations that leave us feeling exhausterwhelmulated, figuring out which fire alarm in the house is doing the low battery chirp.
1: Oh,
0: I hate that. Uh-huh. Number two, top situations that leave us feeling exhausterwhelmulated, finding help in the plumbing section at Home Depot. And the number one top situation that leaves us feeling exhausterwhelmulated, waiting for a Walgreens receipt to print out.
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0: 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Colin and Spike with you on The Breakfast Show on this finally Friday. 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Thank you so much for tuning in. And, man, we're only like a week away here, or less than a week away, to the Barbecue Bash, Almost Heaven Barbecue Bash, happening in Jawbone Park. June 18th through June 20th. Great barbecue, live music, Lego Playland for the kids. It's going to be a lot of fun. So make sure you join them the 18th through the 20th in Buckhannon. All right, let's get our laugh on. Today is Superman Day. So here is comedian Andrew Dice Clay on Batman versus Superman.
1: Batman versus Superman. Are you kidding me with this here now? Think about it. Bruce Wayne, billionaire, Batman, big shot, right? Shows up at a little costume party with the outfit, the little mask with the pointy ears, the utility belt, with a flashlight and a chain ladder and some pepper spray. What's he say? Stop, I'm gonna mace you. Superman. They call Superman Superman because he's a Superman. He's not from here. He's super. He jumps off a cliff. He's in Bangkok in 30 seconds. Going, I'm over here now. He's the Man of Steel. He looks at a pipe, it bends. I wish I had that X-ray vision. I'd be in Victoria's Secrets every day, just browsing.
0: Can you believe the super thing is that we just played an Andrew Dice Clay clip and we didn't have to beep any of it.
2: Right.
0: That's the most amazing thing right there.
2: Oh.
0: Oh. Come on up. We are going to be doing the stupid news. It is on the way next. Keep it here.

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2: Aircraft overhead luggage compartments could be locked during flights as passengers are putting lives at risk while retrieving their belongings, industry experts have warned. Save a Life, Not a Bag passenger safety campaign by the International Air Transit Association, or IATA, that is urging travellers to leave cabin baggage behind during an aircraft evacuation. That's right, people are trying to get their bags during an evacuation. The campaign, which was launched at IATA's annual meeting in Rio de Janeiro, very fancy, follows social media videos of passengers stopping to film and carrying suitcases during an aviation emergency. They warned that fines could be implemented or luggage bins automatically locked if the campaign is ineffective. Can you believe that?
3: I know.
2: Everybody, like, get off the plane, and you're like, hold on, I have to get my bag first.
3: I, because you're in that state, you know what I mean? When it's time to get off the plane, you're not thinking about the emergency part of it. You're just thinking the normal thing about getting off this plane is, I got to grab my bag.
2: Right.
3: Everybody has that in their head, and I don't think you get that past that, even in an emergency situation. Deputies in Orange County, California got a call this week that sounds less like a police report and more like a rejected idea for a video game. According to reports, two juveniles rode e-bikes right into a Walmart, started cruising through the aisles. Not outside, not in the parking lot, inside the store. Witnesses say they zipped through the aisles, nearly hitting shoppers as they went.
4: I yelled at them to stop.
5: You punks! Get the out of here before you hurt someone!
4: I was yelling at them to get out, and none of the store employees were doing anything, and it really startled my daughter.
6: Well, clearly there are no boundaries for these kids. This was not a harmless prank. It's a direct result of zero consumer awareness and a lack of compliance.
3: Yeah, the riders reportedly entered through the main entrance and eventually exited through the garden center before deputies arrived. Fortunately, nobody was injured and nobody wanted to file a report. But can you imagine being there? You're standing, you know, in aisle 12 trying to decide between two brands of toilet paper. And suddenly a teenager on an e-bike blows past you at 20 miles an hour on your left.
2: Right.
3: And honestly, if you've ever been in a Walmart on a Sunday afternoon, seeing kids ride e-bikes through the store might not even crack the top 10 weirdest things people saw that day. Authorities say Southern California has been dealing with increasing problems involving dangerous e-bike riding, involving reckless stunts and riders taking over streets. In a lot of communities, police have been stepping up enforcement and education efforts. And now here we have two cyclists attempting to qualify for the Tour de Walmart.
2: Right. Do drug users have a constitutional right to own a gun?
3: Oh.
2: The answer may depend on what the Supreme Court thinks about the drinking habits of the Founding Fathers. As the Supreme Court works through its busiest month, its docket is chock-a-block with tough cases on modern-day problems. More than ever, the justices are looking deep into the past for answers. The court decreed that today's gun regulations are constitutional only if they're consistent with early American historical traditions.
3: Yeah.
2: Quote, John Adams took a tankard of hard cider with his breakfast every day. James Madison reportedly drank a pint of whiskey every day. Thomas Jefferson said he wasn't much of an alcohol user. He only had three or four glasses of wine at night.
3: Right. This country was founded by a bunch of alcoholics. You guys know
2: exactly
3: that, right?
2: What I was going to say.
3: Yeah.
2: Oh, who would be, you know, going back to those days and drinking with the Founding Fathers? I think that would be an absolute hoot.
3: I know.

0: But I mean, you had to be that drunk to come up with all those rules and regulations and things. Right. You know, it's a lot to think about.
1: It really is.
0: Both of my stories today take place in Walmart.
1: Great.
0: Yeah, my last story here, police in Washington are searching for a man who allegedly set fire to a rack of bras inside a Walmart last Friday.
1: Interesting.
0: He's believed to be a teenage boy about 16 to 18 years old. They released an image of him, and he's wearing a gray t-shirt that says Wildcat and a black sweatpants with an Army logo. And it seems like a planned thing. He arrived in a white Cadillac Escalade, went Ooh. Directly to the women's lingerie section, set the fire, and then returned to the vehicle and got away.
2: You can't make this up. Look at this. I'm in Walmart in Renton. It's time to go. It's on fire. What is going on?
0: The Walmart had to be evacuated and then ventilated after the flames were extinguished. It doesn't sound like there were any serious injuries. There's no word on a motive. Police are asking for the public to give them some leads, but they haven't said what charges the guy may be facing. Maybe this was some kind of ill-advised bra burning protest.
1: Could be.
0: Yeah.
1: Yeah. Sing with me. I don't want to set the bras on fire.
3: Good morning. I'm Fred Persinger II at the news desk. Authorities are investigating a fatal workplace accident that claimed the life of a Marion County man Tuesday afternoon in Upshur County. The Upshur County Sheriff's Office says deputies responded around 3 p.m. to Appalachian Forest Products in Buchanan after receiving a report of an industrial accident. Emergency crews found 73-year-old Michael D. Martin of Mannington with fatal injuries, and he was pronounced dead at the scene. Officials say the circumstances surrounding the accident remain under investigation. The Sheriff's Office is working with workplace safety and regulatory agencies to determine what led to the incident. No additional information has been released. A Mineral County man has been sentenced to a little more than 2 years in federal prison after prosecutors say he was selling meth and fentanyl from his home. According to the U.S. Department of Justice, Lucas Earl Shoemaker, 35, of Kaiser, was sentenced to 27 months in prison for conspiracy to possess with intent to distribute meth and fentanyl. Investigators with the Mineral County Sheriff's Office were looking into reports of suspected drug trafficking from a home on Knobly Road owned by Shoemaker. Authorities later encountered Shoemaker at a local store where he was arrested for possessing firearms despite being prohibited from doing so because of a prior felony conviction. After his arrest, investigators executed a search warrant at his home and seized approximately 231 grams of meth, 7 grams of fentanyl, cocaine, multiple firearms, ammunition, cash, scales, and other drug paraphernalia. And today's the day for the Mountaineer baseball team as they will play the first game of the 2026 College World Series baseball tournament in Omaha, Nebraska. The 16-seeded Mountaineers will take on the Troy Trojans at 2 p.m. today. The game will be on ESPN. At the news desk, I'm Fred Persinger II.
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10: Here's your Metro News forecast. Today, expect a mix of clouds with a few showers and a strong thunderstorm arriving by late morning, making it feel humid. The thunderstorms may lead to heavy rainfall, hail, and strong wind gusts. The high will reach 83. Tonight, skies will be mostly cloudy with a low of 59. Tomorrow will bring a blend of sunshine and clouds, feeling less humid with a high temperature of 85. That's your AccuWeather forecast.

0: Oh, my lovelies, the time is short to tell you the final clue of the week. And then for you to make your guess heard in the text line 1-888-801-1065. This next last clue for the week is going to do it for you, I think. I think you're going to listen to it and you're going to say, now I know what it is.
1: Mm-hmm.
0: It wasn't a monkey. It wasn't a Ford Prefect car.
1: Uh-huh.
0: No, it was something else entirely.
1: Oh.
0: And I just remembered that you didn't have the Ford Prefect over here. So that was a reference that is now gone into
1: just
0: the
1: went,
0: ether.
1: It just went right over our heads.
0: Yeah. It's weird how they used to have cars so that weren't the same, you know.
1: I know.
0: The Ford Anglia, Ford Prefect, as I mentioned.
1: Mm-hmm.
0: The Ford,
1: The so Ford ex-wife.
0: The Ford ex-wife. I can't afford an ex-wife.
1: No, I can't.
0: Anyway, let's get on with it. The final clue. Well, that's going to be yesterday's clue, first of all.
1: Yep.
0: Rubbery.
1: Oh.
0: That was yesterday's clue.
1: Okay.
0: Today's clue is this.
1: Yeah.
0: Do you even use the strap?
1: Oh, my. What kind of show is this?
0: Take out of that what you will. Do you even use the strap? That's your final clue. And the phone lines, or rather the text lines, are open at 1-888-801-1065.
1: Well, the text line has officially gotten X-rated now, so that's good. Thank you for that, Spike. We appreciate that.
0: That was my plan. If your name comes out the hat this very morning, you could win $20 gift certificate to Whiskey Biscuits and Barbecue. Open behind Aspen Dental at East Point. 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And proud sponsors of the 25th annual Hogs for Dog Bite Night, Tuesday, June the 16th from 5 until 7. Lots going on at Whiskey Biscuits and Barbecue.
1: Yeah, it's going to be busy next week. Yeah.
0: So there's your clues. Rubbery was yesterday's clue.
1: Okay, yep.
0: Today's clue, do you even use the strap? Get your guesses in on the text line 1-888-801-1065. We will crown a winner very soon on Sky 106.5.
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1: All right, and coming up, another chance to win a $20 gift certificate to Whiskey Biscuits and Barbecue.
0: Oh,
1: and
0: nice.
1: We got on the Friday Feud. Yeah, that's one of our prizes. They are the sponsor of the Friday Feud. So we got that in there. We're also going to give you, I do believe it's the Criminally Insane Tour at the Trans-Allegheny Lunatic Asylum in Weston for two. So you got two of you can go check that out. TALAWV.com is their website if you want to check out their tours. They have some really good tours over there, and there's a lot of different ones too that do, you know, show you different things about the asylum.
0: I can't go back though.
1: Yeah,
0: because last time I was in, I went up to that front desk bit where they've got the t-shirts and the merchandise and stuff.
1: Yeah,
0: and I just walked up and looked at the lady who was behind there, and you know what she said to me?
1: What?
0: Ah, checking in.
1: She said, welcome back.
0: Yeah.
1: You know, here's the other thing we're throwing in there as well. Everybody wants one of these. A Breakfast Show t-shirt.
0: Oh, this is the fancy t-shirt.
1: This is the new Sky 106.5 Breakfast Show t-shirt. Very limited edition. We only have so many of these. I mean, who knows? Once we give them all away, maybe they'll get us some more.
0: Maybe.
1: They're pretty popular. But anyway, we will have your chance to win that. We're going to throw one of those in there for you in the prize pack. We're going to randomly just put these things throughout the entire summer. So listen for your chance to win them. You've got it. Coming up here in just a moment. All right, so it's real quick on the on the entertainment, not a lot going on today. The Rock recently had a testicular cancer scare when he found a painful lump in his left jewel.
0: Oh, boy.
1: After seeing a doctor and getting an ultrasound, he got his diagnosis. It ended up being epididymitis? Epididymis? Epididymis?
0: Call me.
1: Isn't that a epididymis? Isn't that a character from Star Wars or one of the Sesame Street characters?
0: I think it was a dinosaur, wasn't it?
1: Epididymis. Yes, it is. You're right. That's what it was. Which is the inflammation of the tube behind the testicle. It's treated with antibiotics, by the way. But in between appointments, The Rock had to deal with the pain and stress while on stage at a press event for a Jumanji Open World.
0: Oh, my goodness.
1: He says, I had to live with that for those 24 hours, not knowing. Mm-hmm. And he said, all I had to be on all day, joking around, making speeches. And he said he didn't even tell his wife because he didn't want her to worry, you know, before he knew what it was. Moral of the story, dudes, always get checked. Always get checked. You never know when it could save your life. We could debate all day about the best movies of the past 25 years, but the highest rated movies of the past 25 years, well, that's just science. And BroBible.com collected the 25 highest rated movies on IMDb from the past quarter century. Mm-hmm. Here's a top 10 for you. Number 10, Parasite.
0: Okay.
1: From 2019. The Pianist from 2002 is number 9. Spirited Away.
0: Oh.
1: Is number 8. That's from 2001.
0: That is a beautiful movie.
1: Is it really?
0: Yes.
1: At this point, I'd never heard of it. Huh. City of God from 2002 is number 7. Was that the one with Nicolas Cage?
0: Oh, possibly. Yeah,
1: I think so. See here. Maybe not. Maybe not. Now I'm thinking of something else. I think that was some city thing. Anyway, 2014, Interstellar is number 6. Inception is number 5, 2010.
0: Okay.
1: The Lord of the Rings movies take over from 2 to 4. The Two Towers is number 4. Fellowship of the Ring, number 3. And Return of the King is number 2. And the number one highest rated movie over the past 25 years, The Dark Knight.
0: Huh.
1: The Dark Knight. It's got a 9.1 rating on IMDb.
0: Wow.
1: Some of the other movies that made it, The Departed, Whiplash, The Prestige.
0: Whiplash, I never did get to see that.
1: Oh, yeah, that's a good one, too.
0: It's the one with J.K. Simmons in it.
1: J.K. Simmons, yeah. Those, what's the insurance company he does, Progressive or something?
0: Farmers.
1: No, Farmers, that's right, he's Farmers. All right, couple of movies in theaters this weekend. Of course, you could see these at Tiger Valley Cinema in Fairmont, and Disclosure Day is out today.
0: Oh.
1: It's rated PG-13. Josh O'Connor from The Crown plays a cybersecurity expert who plans to reveal proof that aliens exist.
0: Huh.
1: He teams up with Emily Blunt, a weather girl who suddenly develops bizarre powers and starts speaking in an alien tongue on TV. Colin Firth is the guy trying to stop them. Bono's daughter, Eve Hewson, plays Josh's girlfriend. Wyatt Russell plays Emily's boyfriend. And Coleman Domingo is another whistleblower trying to help them. Coleman's a good actor. I like him.
0: Yeah.
1: It's written and directed by Steven Spielberg, who brought us the sci-fi classics Close Encounters of the Third Kind in 1977, E.T. in 1982. And he says, this is the story about us up against the most extraordinary event in human history. Now that he believes we are not only the only intelligent civilization in the universe, he says, quote, I used to say to myself, wouldn't it be wonderful if all of this turned out to be true? He says, I'm now thinking, wouldn't it be wonderful for people to know all of this is true? So Disclosure Day looks pretty good. I've been wanting to see this for a few months, and I said, this is the one movie I think is going to get me back in the theaters. What are the critics saying?
0: Well, I saw the trailer for it when I went to go see, what's it called, Backrooms.
1: Yeah.
0: And I thought, oh, that's interesting, because Spielberg's, I mean, a once-in-a-lifetime generation director.
1: Right.
0: The guy is a genius.
1: Agreed.
0: There's no doubt about it. The guy's an absolute genius.
1: Yep.
0: But I'm watching this movie, and there's What's-Her-Face doing the weather...
1: Emily Blunt.
0: ...meteorologist deal, and she starts making this noise, and I'm like, you know what? That is the most irritating noise I've ever heard.
1: It really was.
0: You know, that's been committed to film. It's awful.
1: Yeah.
0: And I'm sure it's supposed to be weird, and it's supposed to be, like, you know, enigmatic. But it's just annoying.
1: I wonder how long she does it. Does she just do it during that one part of the movie and then never again? Or does it continue throughout the movie? Is it something I can put up with for, you know, 30 seconds and then move on with my life?
0: That's a good question.
1: Yeah.
0: I hope it's not as long as that.
1: If she keeps going back to it, then, yeah, that's going to be annoying.
0: Yes. Disclosure Day, pretty high, actually.
1: Yeah?
0: Yeah. 82%.
1: That's not bad.
0: No?
1: That's not bad. I heard the script sucks. They said everything's great. The acting's good.
0: Yeah.
1: You know, directing, of course, obviously. But the script is kind of sucks. So I don't know. We'll see. Maybe it's just the end. Stop That Train is rated R. That's another movie out this weekend. It's a disaster parody movie.
0: Uh-huh.
1: Starring drag queens Ginger Minj.
0: Okay.
1: And Jujubee? I don't know who that is. As stewardesses aboard a high-speed train that's on a crash course toward Los Angeles, it features RuPaul as the U.S. president, though. Stop That Train! What are they saying about that one?
0: What's your guess for Stop That Train? Man. Knowing what you know about Stop That Train, what's your guess?
1: 10%.
0: 10%?
1: Am I going too low?
0: No, maybe. I've seen all those drag queens on Drag Race, which is just an absolute... just hilarious.
1: It's a riot.
0: From start to end.
1: Mm-hmm.
0: RuPaul's great.
1: RuPaul's funny.
0: And the movie, are you sitting down?
1: Yeah, all morning.
0: Are you holding on to something firm?
1: It's a piece of paper for the next segment, but yeah.
0: That'll do. Ready for this?
1: Yeah.
0: 90%.
1: Holy moly.
0: 90%.
1: Wow.
0: For a drag queen.
1: Yeah.
0: A disaster movie. Count me in. That's okay. Going to be great.
1: Okay. This sounded like it was up your alley. I thought he might watch that. Checking out the TV this weekend. Well, of course, the World Cup early pre-knockout games continue this weekend. All the games will air on Telemundo, Fox, and Peacock. Now, the knockout matches won't start till June 28th, and the final game will be on July 19th. The U.S. versus Paraguay is happening at 9 p.m. Eastern time. And, of course, the U.S. has like a 60-1 chance of winning this thing, so they're not probably going to go very far. But anyway.
0: Scotland playing tomorrow.
1: Are they playing tomorrow?
0: They play tomorrow, okay. 9 o'clock.
1: Oh, yeah, they're taking on Haiti.
0: That's right, yeah. Yep. And they just went to the Children's Hospital in Boston.
1: Yeah.
0: And handed them a $10,000 check.
1: Very nice.
0: From all the merchandise that they sold and donations that they made. Now, the plane over ran out of beer. But when they,
1: you knew that was going
0: to
1: happen.
0: Yes. When they got here, they got to work. And they delivered a $10,000 check.
1: Yeah, that's funny.
0: So that's good.
1: All right, let's find out what's in the box.
3: We got a box! What's in the box?
0: All righty, here are your clues for the week. The phone lines are closed now, by the way. No more texts, please.
1: Yep.
0: But here are your clues. Monday, unpopular.
1: Okay.
0: Hmm? Okay.
1: Yep.
0: Tuesday, holy.
1: Okay.
0: Wednesday, many different colors.
1: Mm, okay.
0: Thursday, rubbery. And today's clue, do you even use the strap? Do you know what it is?
1: I don't want to guess.
0: You don't want to guess?
1: No.
0: Unpopular, holy, many different colors, rubbery. Do you even use the strap? It is Crocs.
1: Is it?
0: It's Crocs.
1: Oh.
0: Because they're unpopular.
1: Yeah.
0: They've got holes in them, so they're holy.
1: Yeah.
0: You
1: saw a lot of that
0: colors
1: coming across on the text today, and I was like, oh, okay, well, maybe, I guess. Okay.
0: Yeah.
1: How about that?
0: And then that little strap that's supposed to go in the back to hold it on.
1: Yeah.
0: Nobody ever uses it. They push it to the front.
1: Oh.
0: And it just sits there.
1: Oh, okay. Crocs in the box.
0: Crocs in the box.
1: How about that? Okay.
0: Congratulations to Hannah Snyder.
1: All right, Hannah.
0: First name out of the hat.
1: Yep.
0: And Hannah wins $20 gift certificate to Whiskey Biscuits and Barbecue, open behind Aspen Dental at East Point, open for breakfast, brunch, and dinner. And don't forget, they are the proud sponsors of the 25th annual Hogs for Dog Bike Night.
1: Woo!
0: Tuesday, June 16th from 5 p.m. until 7 p.m.
1: Get your bahookie over there.
0: Absolutely.
1: All right, we got the Friday Feud now. This is your chance to also win a $20 gift certificate to Whiskey Biscuits and Barbecue there in Clarksburg, right off Emily Drive, right behind Aspendale. Great food, guys. Great food. Got a full bar, too, and, man, just a great place to go. We're going to give you $20 of that. I got a Criminally Insane tour for two, which is at the Trans-Allegheny Lunatic Asylum in Weston. And also, we're going to throw in one of those, the one everybody wants, the T-shirt with the breakfast show on it, which says Sky 106.5 as well. So we got that up for grabs for the winner today on the Friday Feud. I need two people on the phones right now, 888-801-1065. First two calls up, we'll put you on. Good luck.
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0: All right, it's time to play the Friday Feud. We got two contestants on the line. Let's meet them. Jason's on line one. Good morning, Jason.
1: Good morning.
0: Good morning. We got Josh on line two. Good morning, Josh.
2: Good morning, Colin. How are you today?
0: We are doing good. Thanks for asking, actually. All right, so let's do this. We got 100 people surveyed, top 8 answers on the board. Great prizes up for grabs. Of course, our sponsor, Whiskey Biscuits and Barbecue, right there off Emily Drive there in Clarksburg. Man, delicious food, delicious food. And we've got your chance to win the $20 gift certificate to Whiskey Biscuits and Barbecue. Don't forget, they're proud sponsors of the 25th annual Hogs for Dog Bike Night. It's coming up this Tuesday, June 16th from 5 till 7 p.m. with food, fun, and giveaways to help raise money for the Harrison County Humane Society. All right, and we've also got a tour for two. It's a criminally insane tour at the Trans-Allegheny Lunatic Asylum in Weston. And we're even throwing in one of those very cool breakfast show t-shirts in the size you choose. And we're going to give you a chance to win that. So whoever wins today gets that t-shirt as well. Jason, you were on line one. You get to go first. So, Jason, 100 people surveyed, top 8 answers on the board. Name a movie with a character's name in the title. What you got, Jason?
1: The Life of Chuck.
0: The Life of Chuck. All right, let's see if it's up there. Did it make the survey? Is Life of Chuck on the board? No, it did not make the survey. Josh, you got a chance to take over here. Name a movie with a character's name in the title.
2: Jim Carrey.
0: Did he have a movie called Jim Carrey?
2: Let's go. Go with it. That Adam Sandler movie.
0: Sure. Go with it. Is it on the board? No, I don't think that has a character's name in the title. There's no go. There's no with. There's no it. Jason, back to you, buddy. Name a movie with a character's name in the title.
1: How about Rocky?
0: Oh, that's a good one.
3: That's a really good one.
0: Yeah. Is Rocky on the board? Number 7 answer is Rocky. Jason, what you going to do here? You going to play? You going to pass?
1: I'm going to pass.
0: Yeah, that's what I would do, too. All right, thanks a lot. And Josh, your chance. You get 3 strikes for it. Turn it back over to Jason. You ready?
2: Yes.
0: All right, Josh, name a movie with a character's name in the title.
2: The Grinch.
3: Okay.
0: That's a legit answer, Josh. All right. Is the Grinch on the board? No, but I'm going to give you credit for it. That's just great. Credit for, you didn't get it right. It's not on the top 8, but just for getting one that made sense. Josh, good job. But no, you didn't get it. So that's your first strike, okay? Be careful. Okay. Be careful here, Josh. Name a movie with a character's name in the title. Josh.
2: Let's go with Cinderella.
0: I like where he's going with this one.
3: Uh-huh.
0: Is Cinderella on the board? No, it's not. But what a great answer. I mean, they're really good answers. So yeah. You got one more strike. We're going to turn it back over to Jason. You have to get one right, though, or Jason's just going to automatically win because you have to get at least one knocked off here. We've knocked off Rocky. Rocky was the number 7 answer. There's still 7 answers left out there, Josh. You get one of them, okay. You stay alive. Name a movie with a character's name in the title, Josh.
2: How about Snow White?
0: Okay. All right. If it's up there, you're still in the game. If not, Jason will be the winner by default. He doesn't even have to get one right.
3: This is tense.
0: It's very tense. What did he say? Snow White?
3: Snow White.
0: Snow White on the board. No. Legit answers, though. Mm. Legit answers. Let's bring back in Jason here. Number 8 was Harry Potter. And there's a lot of movies that start with Harry Potter.
1: Oh, yeah.
0: Harry Potter and the Goblet of Fire. Harry Potter and the Sorcerer's Stone. Rocky was number 7. Number 6, Napoleon Dynamite. Number 5, Thelma and Louise. Mm-hmm. Number 4, Tommy.
3: Yes.
0: Number 3, Bridget Jones's Diary.
3: Oh.
0: Could have said any of the Bridget Jones's movie and been go with that. Number 2, When Harry Met Sally.
3: Oh, great one.
0: And I can't believe nobody came up with a number 1 answer. Mm-hmm. Forrest Gump.
3: Uh-huh.
0: Come on.
1: Yes.
0: All right. Hey, Josh, thanks for playing, buddy.
2: I would love to have one of them t-shirts.
0: Hey, well, you keep on trying because you got about a month to win one, all right? Thanks for playing, though. We appreciate having you along. And Jason, you're the winner of the Friday Feud.
1: All right. Yeah.
0: Yep. Easy day for you, buddy. Easy day for you.
1: I was going to say, that was the easiest game I played.
0: I probably was. Yep. Yep. So good. You got a good. You got $20 to Whiskey Biscuits over there at Emily Drive. Emily Drive there, right behind Aspen Dental. Of course, guys, don't miss the Hogs for Dogs Night, which is for the Humane Society here in Harrison County, coming up this Tuesday, June 16th, 5 to 7 p.m. It's the 25th annual, by the way, and they're proud to be a sponsor of it. We also have for you a tour for two at the Trans-Allegheny Lunatic Asylum in Weston for the Criminally Insane Tour, and you got the T-shirt.
1: That's right.
0: Yeah, you got the Breakfast Show T-shirt. Yeah. The one everybody wants to get. You got your hands on it, Jason. Congratulations. Yes. And tell me what radio station made you win on the Friday Feud.
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5: Good morning. I'm Fred Persinger II at the news desk. Authorities are investigating a fatal workplace accident that claimed the life of a Marion County man Tuesday afternoon in Upshur County. The Upshur County Sheriff's Office says deputies responded around 3 p.m. to Appalachian Forest Products in Buchanan after receiving a report of an industrial accident. Emergency crews found 73-year-old Michael D. Martin of Mannington with fatal injuries, and he was pronounced dead at the scene. Officials say the circumstances surrounding the accident remain under investigation. The Sheriff's Office is working with workplace safety and regulatory agencies to determine what led to the incident. No additional information has been released. A Mineral County man has been sentenced to a little more than 2 years in federal prison after prosecutors say he was selling meth and fentanyl from his home. According to the U.S. Department of Justice, Lucas Earl Shoemaker, 35, of Kaiser, was sentenced to 27 months in prison for conspiracy to possess with intent to distribute meth and fentanyl. Investigators with the Mineral County Sheriff's Office were looking into reports of suspected drug trafficking from a home on Knobly Road owned by Shoemaker. Authorities later encountered Shoemaker at a local store where he was arrested for possessing firearms despite being prohibited from doing so because of a prior felony conviction. After his arrest, investigators executed a search warrant at his home and seized approximately 231 grams of meth, 7 grams of fentanyl, cocaine, multiple firearms, ammunition, cash, scales, and other drug paraphernalia. And today's the day for the Mountaineer baseball team as they will play the first game of the 2026 College World Series baseball tournament in Omaha, Nebraska. The 16-seeded Mountaineers will take on the Troy Trojans at 2 p.m. today. The game will be on ESPN. At the news desk, I'm Fred Persinger II.
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Colin and Spike with you on The Breakfast Show. 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
1: All right, and good morning, everybody. Thank you for tuning in on this finally Friday. 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Those should start back up here in about, I think, next week sometime. Also next week, I want to remind you, we're giving away more of the Breakfast Show limited edition t-shirts. Once those are gone, they are gone. So we will have your chance to win those. It is a big day in Mountaineer country because for the first time in program history, the Mountaineers are on college baseball's biggest stage. They're out in Omaha right now playing today. West Virginia will open its College World Series run against Troy. 2 o'clock Eastern time, and that's on ESPN. So good luck to the West Virginia Mountaineers there and the baseball team. Good team. We'll see. Who knows? They look pretty good to me. Yeah, lots of great comebacks in that team. A woman on Threads asked, how can I be a more difficult woman? And the internet was not shy about giving her some ideas. Here's a few of what they said to her. She wants to know how she can become a more difficult woman. Mm-hmm. And somebody says, anytime a man has a stupid idea or a half-baked thought, hit them with, okay, and bonus points for, yeah, I knew that as a little girl.
2: Ah, that's a good one.
1: Yeah, I'll get them. Don't move out of the way when men are walking at you.
2: Walking at you.
1: I think when anybody's walking at you, yeah, you know, you're always, your first thing, I don't care if you're a man or a woman, your first thing is to move out of the way. You're like, oh, sorry, I'm in your way.
2: Yeah.
1: But they say, just don't move out of their way. Tell men they'd be prettier if they smiled more. These are good. Assume the default is female and specifically point out if it's a male doctor, a male accountant, or a male astronaut. Well, isn't that weird? Look at that. It's a male astronaut. Don't see this very often. When a man approaches you, just say, sorry, I don't have any money, and keep it moving. Tell men you're smart for a guy.
2: Oh, boy.
1: After you've clearly explained something, stop and blink. Don't fill the void with words.
2: Okay.
1: Talk about your period anywhere and everywhere. When a man complains, say, you've got this, mama. Agree with a man's compliment of you. They hate that. So if they say, oh, you're beautiful. Yeah, I know.
2: Oh, yeah. I've actually heard that.
1: It's a good way to handle it, actually. Interrupt annoying men when they're speaking. Bonus points if it's a totally unrelated topic. Make no a complete sentence. make no is a complete sentence your new motto.
2: Oh, okay.
1: Stop taking others' feelings, likes, and taste into consideration. Cook the meals you like. Get the pink flamingos. Dress for yourself. There are also more playful answers, like if they invite you over to chili as a first date suggestion, rob them, and be too heavy to kidnap, somebody else said.
2: Oh, that's interesting.
1: Yeah, how about that? hey, if you caught a glimpse of yourself in the mirror before leaving home, would you surprise yourself by how you look, or would you wish that the mirror had an Instagram filter? An online poll asked, on a scale of 1 to 10, how would you rate your attractiveness? Mm-hmm. And even though it was anonymous, most people lean toward normal-ish. Gosh, I don't know what number. I'm maybe a 5?
2: I'm like a -8.
1: I mean, and I'm being like, okay, I don't really... I mean, because nobody wants to say, oh, yeah, I'm a 10.
2: Oh, some people will.
1: Oh, there are. They're out there.
2: Yeah. They call them influencers.
1: This is interesting, though. 3% of people said 1. They're hideous. Mm-hmm. 8% said 2 or 3. 30% said 4 or 5, middle of the road, on a good day. 47%, this is the majority of people, said 6 or 7. Maybe it was those little kids with that 6-7 thing.
2: Maybe.
1: So slightly more attractive than not. But people said on a scale of 1 to 10, they'd be either a 6 or a 7. 8% said 8 or 9, and you're right, there's 2% of these people that said 10. Mm-hmm. They look perfect in every way.
2: Yeesh.
1: Here's some of the comments. In terms of conventional attractiveness, I'm a 2 or 3, but in my boyfriend's eyes, I'm a 10, so it doesn't matter. Somebody else says, depends on the effort that I put in and the amount of sleep I've gotten in the past few weeks. Anywhere from 4 to 9. You know, that's true, though. It doesn't matter how sleepy you are and how tired you are. You look worse when you're tired. Mm-hmm. And I'll tell you another thing. When I get up from a nap, I look way worse than I do after a couple of hours being up from that nap.
2: Right.
1: Depends on how confident I am that day, somebody says. And somebody says I'm a 5 who can be a 6 and overall probably peaked at a 7 a time or two.
2: Okay.
1: And somebody else says the universe keeps me at the same level. I lost 60 pounds and went bald at the same time. Oh, that sucks. None of the 10 out of 10s provided any photographic evidence, however.
2: Imagine that.
1: Mm-hmm. Yep. So if you feel like there's nothing you can do about surging gas prices, here's an idea for you. Do you have an old Barbie van in your garage or basement from when you, you or maybe your kids were little? A 30-year-old guy from Georgia, his name is Molly Hightower, and he got so sick of spending $60 to $90 to fill up his actual vehicles, he decided to make mini cars. Now, he's a handyman, and he figured out that he could convert a pink Barbie Dream camper into an actual vehicle by flipping it or equipping it with a 2-gallon, 1-piston engine from a power washer.
2: Huh.
1: It can even reach 55 miles per hour. And he can get 40 miles on a full tank of gas. Mally says that his juiced up Barbie Dream camper only costs $3 max to fill up. And he has been using it to run errands.
2: Hmm.
1: It even has a little compartment for groceries.
2: Mm-hmm.
1: Now, technically, it's not street legal, of course.
2: Right.
1: But Mally says that the local cops are cool with it as long as he stays off major streets. His wife also has her own mini car, but hers only reaches 40 miles per hour. His wife's is a little red Corvette, by the way.
2: All right.
1: Yep. So there you go. There's a little gas-saving hack for you.
2: Yeah.
1: You can't take major roads, but 50. I can't believe you get 50. I don't even want to go 55 miles per hour, let alone in a car almost sometimes. Can you imagine being in one of those going 55 miles an hour?
2: Listen, I can't drive 55.
1: Oh, thank you, Sammy Hagar. What do you have, Sammy, in the Spike Files?
2: Well, I'll try and speed this one up.
1: Okay.
2: Because there's a lot of information here. But okay. ChatGPT is getting duped by fraudulent storefronts run by scammers, which means you might be getting duped too. According to the scam checking website Ask Silver, the OpenAI chatbot is recommending cloned versions of defunct websites that capitalize on familiar brands to steal your money and bank details, The Guardian reports. A perfect illustration of the type of scam website that ChatGPT turned up was a knockoff of the British footwear and handbag retailer Russell and Bromley. In this instance, they said, it looks like the scammers are taking advantage of the fact that Russell and Bromley went into administration in January 2026 and was absorbed by a company called Next. So there's no longer an official Russell and Bromley website, but potential customers will likely still be searching for it. That was Anna Jones at Ask Silver talking to The Guardian. Alarmingly, ChatGPT recommended the fraudulent sites when directly asked for popular Russell and Bromley purses and bags. The specific nature of the query might lead the potential Russell and Bromley customer letting their guard down, expecting the AIs to pull from the official website. But the fake websites can look convincing and use official-sounding URLs, like, for example, the Russell and Bromley official.com.
1: Yeah.
2: I don't know if that's... I mean, you might get fished in by that one.
1: Mm-hmm.
2: But if they made it sound a little bit less, you know, wordy...
1: Yeah.
2: Maybe that's what it would go. So there you go, ChatGPT getting duped.
1: And in essence, we're getting duped.
2: Right.
1: Yeah. All right, let's check out 5 random facts for your Friday.
3: Five things.
1: All right, your number 5 random fact today is that the Energizer Bunny only exists in the U.S. and Canada. Elsewhere, or everywhere else, it's the Duracell Bunny.
2: Mm-hmm.
1: Duracell came up with the Battery Bunny and trademarked it around the world, but They forgot to renew their North America trademarks in 1989, so Energizer grabbed it.
2: Whoops.
1: Number four random fact for your Friday. There are 27 actors who appeared in Goodfellas and went on to be on Sopranos.
2: Oh.
1: Number three random fact for your Friday. Anthony Perkins, the actor who played Norman Bates in Psycho, found out he was HIV positive when the National Enquirer printed it.
2: Whoa.
1: Apparently someone leaked his blood test results to them.
2: No, cool.
1: Mm-mm. Number two random fact for your Friday. Charlie from the book Charlie and the Chocolate Factory was originally supposed to be black, but Roald Dahl's publisher told him to change his race to white to appeal to readers, and this was, of course, in the early 60s.
2: Mm-hmm.
1: Number one random fact for your Friday. Finally, a use for mosquitoes. Necroprinting is the practice of building 3D printers using the mouth of a dead mosquito as a nozzle.
2: Whoa.
1: And it has produced results that are better than commercially available printers.
2: That's incredible.
1: Yeah, necro printing. All right, there you go. That's your five random facts. Stick around. We'll check your forecast details next.
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2: Heaven weather. Here's your Metro News forecast. Today, expect a mix of clouds with a few showers and a strong thunderstorm arriving by late morning, making it feel humid. The thunderstorms may lead to heavy rainfall, hail, and strong wind gusts. The high will reach 83. Tonight, skies will be mostly cloudy with a low of 59. Tomorrow will bring a blend of sunshine and clouds, feeling less humid with a high temperature of 85. That's your AccuWeather forecast.

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1: Hey, good morning, Colin and Spike. About to wrap up the show on this finally Friday. Coming up, we'll check out our good stories of the morning, brought to you by About You at 110 West Main Street in Bridgeport. But right now, let's get our science news from Spike.
2: All righty. Researchers have discovered that fire tornadoes could be a faster and cleaner way to eliminate oil spills.
1: Oh.
2: Sounds kind of dangerous, if you ask me.
1: A little bit, yeah.
2: They're also called fire whirls, and they burn oil up at 40% faster and reduce soot emissions by about 40%.
1: Mm.
2: The technique works by pulling in a lot more oxygen to create a more efficient burn, and the result is that it leaves less residue behind. Scientists say the approach could eventually help protect coastlines during major spills. Interesting.
1: Yeah, see, it sounds dangerous to you and me because we don't know science.
2: Right. You notice that they're not trying to make sure that oil companies don't spill the product. They're like, how can we clean it up when it happens?
1: That's it. We know it's going to happen.
2: Right.
1: Let's just figure out how to clean it up, I guess.
2: Yes. A report suggests that millions of Pokemon Go players may have unknowingly contributed data used to develop advanced navigation systems that are now tied to military drone technology.
1: Oh.
2: Pikachu, I choose you for national service. The system used billions of scans to create detailed 3D maps that can be accessed without GPS.
1: Mm-hmm.
2: The company denies directly using Pokemon Go data for military purposes, but a bunch of people are upset that their user-generated data is being hijacked in this way.
1: Wow.
2: Interesting.
1: Shouldn't we get some profit from that? Like profit sharing?
2: You would think, yeah. You know, you log into a cafe or whatever it is that you log into in Pokemon Go. You should get your coffee and some kind of plaudits for all that great work you did.
1: I was part of a research project.
2: There you go.
1: I should get paid.
2: Yes. Now, finally, a new study shows that octopuses or octopi. Is it octopi?
1: It can be
2: octopuses?
1: Both. Remember? Yeah, we can be both. Octopuses or octopi.
2: Yeah, octopi we'll go with.
1: Okay.
2: They can use mirrors to locate food that's out of their direct view, which demonstrates advanced spatial awareness. This had only previously been seen in mammals and birds.
1: Mm-hmm.
2: This means that octopuses or octopi may develop internal maps of their environment, kind of like humans do.
1: Huh.
2: But what are they going to do with it? That's what I want to know.
1: Yeah. Those things look like aliens. Like how we think aliens look. I think those are actually aliens. There's aliens in wait.
2: It's those tentacles.
1: Yeah. It's that head and those eyes. They look like aliens, like the way people say they see aliens. I think they're seeing octopi.
2: Oh, yeah.
1: All right. That is our science news. Thank you, Spike. And now it's time to get our good stories of the morning, brought to you by About You at 110 West Main Street in Bridgeport. 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If you're looking for a unique gift for any occasion, maybe it's a baby shower or wedding shower or any of that kind of stuff, stop by. They've got the perfect gift for you, plus gourmet treats as well. 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
9: Good news is
10: hit me with it.
1: A couple in British Columbia were reunited with their missing dog 4 days after a serious car crash, thanks to an outpouring of community support.
2: Hmm.
1: Volunteers, search and rescue teams, and locals helped search everywhere, and they eventually found the dog when they came back around to the crash site. The dog was sitting on the passenger seat of the wrecked car, just waiting.
2: Mm-hmm.
1: Yeah, 4 days after the crash.
2: Wow.
1: A man who lost hand function after a spinal cord injury has regained independence by finding creative ways to keep cooking.
2: Hmm.
1: His name is Travis Gilmore, and he uses adaptive techniques like using his wheelchair and chin to complete recipes and share his cooking online. He says that his cooking has helped him rebuild confidence and proves that life can still be fulfilling in new ways. And finally, a group of NICU nurses in Connecticut created a children's coloring book to help siblings stay connected to babies receiving intensive care. And the book explains the NICU environment in a gentle, age-appropriate way and allows children to draw pictures or write messages for their hospitalized sibling.
3: We realized that whether a sibling lives 10 hours away or 10 minutes away, they're having the same experience of not getting to meet their baby sibling.
8: Right here would be a baby on CPAP. So to have the sibling see the baby on CPAP first.
9: It was really about introducing these things without scaring them, you know, because it can be scary to see a lot of this equipment. We included some pages where they can actually draw pictures of themselves or things that they enjoy, and they can hang them up on the walls in the NICU.
1: Yeah, the project's goal is to ease anxiety and strengthen that emotional bond for families while babies receive treatment. Very nice. That's our good news of the morning, brought to you by About You. You can check them out at 110 West Main Street in Bridgeport today. They are open today from 10 till 3. And check it out. New items arriving daily. There's always something new to discover at About You, where it's all about you.
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6: Here's your Metro News forecast. Today, expect a mix of clouds with a few showers and a strong thunderstorm arriving by late morning, making it feel humid. The thunderstorms may lead to heavy rainfall, hail, and strong wind gusts. The high will reach 83. Tonight, skies will be mostly cloudy with a low of 59. Tomorrow will bring a blend of sunshine and clouds, feeling less humid with a high temperature of 85. That's your AccuWeather forecast.

0: 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And today happens to be day 21, Friday, June 12th. 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

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Do you know what's in the box? 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

0: 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Well, when it comes to food, they are just really experimenting out there. They got all these different flavors now of Oreo cookies, and M&M's has a bunch of different flavors too, and they're going to add a new one, M&M's Banana Nut Bread. So it's the classic peanut M&M wrapped in a banana bread flavored milk chocolate. That sounds delicious to me. It arrived at Kroger stores nationwide recently. If you want to try them out, go get some because they're only here for a limited time.
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Clarksburg's greatest hit, Sky 106.5. Madonna gearing up for her new album release. And part of that was she released a video. And in the video, she has lasers coming out of ladies' naughty bits. Which, yeah, that's a Monty Python reference, but that's the best way I can describe it on the radio.

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14: Here's your Metro News forecast. Today, expect a mix of clouds with a few showers and a strong thunderstorm arriving by late morning, making it feel humid. The thunderstorms may lead to heavy rainfall, hail, and strong wind gusts. The high will reach 83. Tonight, skies will be mostly cloudy with a low of 59. Tomorrow will bring a blend of sunshine and clouds, feeling less humid with a high temperature of 85. That's your AccuWeather forecast.

0: Breakfast 10, Sky 106.5, Rod Stewart on the Friday Midday Show. What are we celebrating today? Well, there's a lot to choose from. It's National Jerky Day, Peanut Butter Cookie Day, Superman Day, Automotive Service Professionals Day. It's Great Dane Day, and it's also National Cougar Day. Now, do they mean the cougar like the animal? Or do they mean the cougar that's the older female that goes out and gets herself a younger man? I don't know.
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My favorite hour of the day has arrived. It's time for the Yacht Rock Lunch Hour, featuring not only great songs from the 80s, but also great songs from the decade of the 70s. 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

Clarksburg's greatest hit, Sky 106.5, Mr. George Benson, who actually started playing guitar in nightclubs when he was, I don't know, like 6 years old. All right, maybe that's a stretching it a bit. But he was a teenager when he started playing in clubs.

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16: Here's your Metro News forecast. This afternoon, expect variable cloudiness with a thunderstorm, which could bring hail and damaging winds, making it humid. The temperature will reach a high of 81. Tonight, clouds will gradually break, and it will remain humid with a low of 63. Tomorrow will be the best day of the weekend, mostly sunny and less humid with a high of 84. On Sunday, anticipate times of clouds and sun with a thunderstorm. It won't be as warm as Saturday, but will still feel humid with a high of 78. That's your AccuWeather forecast.

0: Clarksburg's Greatest Hits, Sky 106.5. 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So we've thrown in some 70s music for you. We only do this on Friday. 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

0: contract, and it's a pretty sweet deal. It's worth $239.05 million. So the total value of his contract is about $504 million, an average of $64 million a year. And he is now signed through the 2033 season. He's good, I'll give him that, but dang, that's a lot of money.
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Clarksburg's greatest hit, Sky 106.5. What's the word? Well, actually, I know what it is. It's this word, grief. Here's Frankie Valli with the theme song from the great movie that I love so much. It's Grease on Sky 106.5.

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12: Here's your Metro News forecast. This afternoon, expect variable cloudiness with a thunderstorm, which could bring hail and damaging winds, making it humid. The temperature will reach a high of 81. Tonight, clouds will gradually break, and it will remain humid with a low of 63. Tomorrow will be the best day of the weekend, mostly sunny and less humid with a high of 84. On Sunday, anticipate times of clouds and sun with a thunderstorm. It won't be as warm as Saturday, but will still feel humid with a high of 78. That's your AccuWeather forecast.

0: Almost Heaven, Clarksburg Sky 106.5 from the What's New category today. It's a collaborative work between Heinz, the ketchup people, and Heineken, the beer people. They've launched a six-pack collaboration for the World Cup, which got started on Thursday. So what's in the six-pack? It's five bottles of Heineken beer and one bottle of Heinz ketchup.
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12: Here's your Metro News forecast. This afternoon, expect variable cloudiness with a thunderstorm, which could bring hail and damaging winds, making it humid. The temperature will reach a high of 81. Tonight, clouds will gradually break, and it will remain humid with a low of 63. Tomorrow will be the best day of the weekend, mostly sunny and less humid with a high of 84. On Sunday, anticipate times of clouds and sun with a thunderstorm. It won't be as warm as Saturday, but will still feel humid with a high of 78. That's your AccuWeather forecast.

Clarksburg's greatest hit, Sky 106.5. Is there anything more enjoyable than a great outdoor concert? Well, they are set at the Clarksburg Amphitheater for the Pop 2000 Tour. And yes, we have tickets for you to win. Keep it here every Thursday morning because Colin and Spike will have a chance for you to win. Next week, listen for LFO's Summer Girls between the hours of 6 and 10. 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
5: 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What started as a single limestone mine near Morgantown, West Virginia, has grown into the state's largest producer of limestone aggregates. 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
1: having weather. Here's your Metro News forecast. Tonight, expect clouds to break, leaving the evening humid with a low of 63. Tomorrow will bring mostly sunny skies and lower humidity, making it the best day of the weekend with a high of 84. Tomorrow night will be mostly cloudy with a low of 58. Moving into Sunday, there will be times of clouds and sun with a chance of a thunderstorm. It will not be as warm, but will remain humid with a high of 78. That's your AccuWeather forecast.

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0: Mr. Biggs on Clarksburg's Greatest Hits. We're almost heaven. Sky 106.5. Third of soccer fans think they could score a World Cup winning penalty kick if given the chance. All right, let's not get cocky. Over 20% of soccer fans think they could trick the goalie into diving the wrong way. I've always wanted to play soccer, and I wish I would have in high school. 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
4: Here's your Metro News forecast. Tonight, expect clouds to break, leaving the evening humid with a low of 63. Tomorrow will bring mostly sunny skies and lower humidity, making it the best day of the weekend with a high of 84. Tomorrow night will be mostly cloudy with a low of 58. Moving into Sunday, there will be times of clouds and sun with a chance of a thunderstorm. It will not be as warm, but will remain humid with a high

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0: 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The bride wearing white and giving away the bride. 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

0: Clarksburg's greatest hits are on Almost Heaven Sky 106.5. Nearly one in three Americans are not checking their bank balances because of anxiety. Yes, same. That's according to a U.S. bank survey of over 3,000 adults. Younger adults reported the sharpest money stress, with nearly half of Gen Z saying they would avoid checking their accounts entirely. Nearly three quarters of millennials reported high or moderate anxiety over checking and savings accounts. Yeah, same.
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13: Here's your Metro News forecast. Tonight, expect clouds to break, leaving the evening humid with a low of 63. Tomorrow will bring mostly sunny skies and lower humidity, making it the best day of the weekend with a high of 84. Tomorrow night will be mostly cloudy with a low of 58. Moving into Sunday, there will be times of clouds and sun with a chance of a thunderstorm. It will not be as warm, but will remain humid with a high of 78. That's your AccuWeather forecast.

0: Clarksburg's greatest hits are on Almost Heaven Sky 106.5. I'm Logan Scott. Thanks so much for hanging out with me on this finally Friday. Always appreciate you being here. World Cup soccer fans are outraged at the prices being charged for beer at stadiums. In Seattle, craft and import beers sell for $19, while a 16-ounce domestic beer costs $18. In Kansas City, mixed cocktails cost $28. Vancouver Stadium has the lowest beer prices and are charging $4.38 for Mick Ultra Zero. Seattle is charging nearly $14 for kettle corn. My, oh my.
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0: Clarksburg's greatest hits are on Almost Heaven Sky 106.5. Colin and Spike, they're back on the breakfast show on Monday morning. And at 7:45, tune in for the Not So Impossible quiz. 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
4: having weather. Here's your Metro News forecast. Tonight, expect clouds to break, leaving the evening humid with a low of 63. Tomorrow will bring mostly sunny skies and lower humidity, making it the best day of the weekend with a high of 84. Tomorrow night will be mostly cloudy with a low of 58. Moving into Sunday, there will be times of clouds and sun with a chance of a thunderstorm. It will not be as warm, but will remain humid with a high of 78. That's your AccuWeather forecast.

Scandals on Clarksburg's Greatest Hits. We are Sky 106.5. I'm Logan Scott. I'm out the door. Alex O'Neill, the Sky Night Show, she's up next. Have a great rest of your Friday. And keep it locked here for our All 80s Friday Night till midnight right here on Almost Heaven. Sky!

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It's an 80s Friday night. Welcome to the show. I'm Alex O'Neill, your host. We will be taking a little stroll down memory lane and to the 80s tonight. And we'll talk about a few things going on in the world. Stick around. It's the night show. 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

0: Pittsburgh's greatest hits, Sky 106.5. Hey, it's Alex O'Neill, your host. Welcome to an 80s Friday night. And I thought we would take a little trip down memory lane talking about names of the 80s. You know, we hear about the popular names of 2026 and things like that. And some of them are literal adjectives. And so we have real names back in the 80s, right? Can you name, do you think, the top 10 boy names or girl names of the 80s? Well, here's your top 10 of the boys. Joseph, Tyler, Daniel, Andrew, Nicholas. At number 5, Jacob, Joshua, Matthew, Christopher. And the number 1 boy's name of the 1980s, Michael. Now, what do you think the girls were? I'm not going to make any guesses because, well, I've already read it. But talk amongst yourselves. We'll be back on Sky 106.5, 80s Friday night.
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What are they doing now? 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
5: Here's your Metro News forecast. Tonight, expect clouds to break, leaving the evening humid with a low of 63. Tomorrow will bring mostly sunny skies and lower humidity, making it the best day of the weekend with a high of 84. Tomorrow night will be mostly cloudy with a low of 58. Moving into Sunday, there will be times of clouds and sun with a chance of a thunderstorm. It will not be as warm, but will remain humid with a high of 78. That's your AccuWeather forecast.

0: 80s on an 80s Friday night. I'm Alex, your host. And the top 40 girl names of the 1980s. First of all, Alexandra isn't even on here. So apparently I'm an anomaly. But here's your top 10. Heather, Elizabeth, Nicole, Melissa, Stephanie, Sarah at number 5, Ashley, Amanda, Jennifer, and the number 1 girl name of the 80s, Jessica. I kind of knew that. Tiffany comes in at number 11. I thought she'd make the top 10 at least. That is just a little trip back to the 80s. We'll continue that because it's an 80s Friday night on Sky.
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